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2: And they thought they'd be really good. So they hoovered up their granddad, who wasn't a particularly nice person. Can't tell the woman. My kids hoovered up your husband.
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2: It is very smelly. 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
1: Are there fish in the canal?
2: No, there aren't. The canals are filthy. 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
2: Prams. 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
1: What about the odd hake?
2: No, you wouldn't get a hake. You might get a whale.
1: A stupid thing to say.
2: Hey, but it'd be a bicycle whale. It's right. My favourite
1: show. 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
6: It's 7 o'clock. Good morning. I'm Jane McNamara. A man in his 30s has been killed in a crash involving a tractor in County Cavan. It happened in Carrickaboy yesterday. Cliona O'Dwyer reports.
7: The man in his 30s was driving a tractor which crashed in Ardkilbeg shortly before 20 to 1 yesterday afternoon. The single vehicle collision happened on a local road. The tractor driver was pronounced dead at the scene. His body has since been removed to Cavan Monaghan General Hospital and a post-mortem examination will be carried out. Garda Forensic Collision Investigators examined the scene last night. Gardaí are appealing for witnesses to come forward.
6: Taoiseach Micheál Martin is attending a summit of the European political community in Armenia today. The Intergovernmental Forum was set up to strengthen European security following Russia's invasion of Ukraine. The summit takes place today and tomorrow, bringing together leaders from both EU and non-EU countries to discuss Ukraine, Russia, global instability and the conflict in the Middle East. Canada is attending this time as a guest. Meanwhile, the Taoiseach and Minister for Finance is travelling to Brussels today for 2 days of meetings with EU finance ministers. The talks will focus on the economic impact of the conflict in the Middle East and what countries are doing to deal with rising energy costs. Simon Harris will also hold bilateral talks with Sweden on Ireland's proposed new state-backed savings scheme. Speaking ahead of those talks, the Taoiseach says he's examining the Swedish model to help make investing easier for ordinary savers here.
8: Irish people are amongst the best savers in the European Union, but we're not getting a fair return on people's money. People are putting their money into low interest deposit accounts where often the benefit of that is being eroded by inflation. I want to make sure people's money works harder for them. Sweden has had investment accounts in place for a number of years now, and I want to listen to them and learn from them in advance of introducing our own investment accounts in the next budget.
6: Donald Trump says the US will help free stranded ships in the Strait of Hormuz with efforts beginning today. Posting on Truth Social, the president's calling it a humanitarian gesture, but hasn't elaborated on how he'll ease the Iranian blockade. He's warning if the process is interfered with in any way, it will have to be dealt with forcefully. Meanwhile, Mr. Trump has also warned of more cuts to US troops overseas following his decision to pull 5,000 from Germany. Security and defence analyst Declan Paris says threats to withdraw US troops from Italy and Spain are concerning.
9: I think the threat about Italy and Spain would be just that. It would be similar to the threats he made about Greenland. However, the issue here is I don't think he or his administration are fully aware that this of the consequences of this with other countries. The emboldening fallout from this particularly with Russia.
6: New legislation is needed from government to tackle the growing number of vape shops opening in Galway. Senator Sean Kyne is concerned many are popping up in villages like Moycullen and Uachtaráid, particularly near schools. The government's two pieces of legislation to tackle vaping aim to ban the sale of single-use vapes and place restrictions on flavours and packaging. Senator Kyne says children need to be protected from these pop-up shops.
10: They're certainly located near schools and the way to schools, and parents have expressed concern. Children are wondering what these are, what these places are. As I said, they look very attractive and have products with attractive packaging. And obviously government is acting. There are two pieces of legislation planned.
6: The May bank holiday and International Workers' Day is being marked today. CSO figures show employment levels have risen to a record 2.83 million in the final quarter of last year, the highest on record. Employment Minister Peter Burke has praised the figures and reaffirmed government commitment to worker protections. And a new AI dating service arranges real-life dates for singles. Catch uses artificial intelligence to match singles and arrange in-person dates automatically. Instead of building public profiles, users spend a few minutes interacting with the AI, which learns their personality and preferences. And that's your news at 4 minutes past seven.
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12: Dry, mild, cloudy start to this morning. We're looking at some sunny spells developing later this afternoon. Temperatures ranging 12 to 14 degrees. Good morning, welcome to your May Bank Holiday Monday. Hope you're well. Say hi to me, should you wish, on 087 188 0008. Otherwise, settle back for great music from the 80s and 90s.

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0: 80s and 90s, good morning. How are things? How's your weekend been? What plans have you in store for your bank holiday Monday? I hope you choose to get out and do something nice, but certainly you've got some nice music ahead of you over the next couple of hours in the company of me, Dave Mack, and let me be the first to say to you,
1: may the force be with you.
0: You might be surprised to learn who was the British politician that first used that phrase, may the 4th be with you. On May 4th, 1979, on the day she was elected. Any ideas on who that was? The first person to use the phrase, may the 4th be with you. 087-188-0008C, can you crack it? I will award you Brain Boggler of the Day. Maybe even Brainiac of the Day. Let me know who you are, where you're listening to Ireland's Classic Hits Radio this bank.

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0: Ed Sheeran, Perfect Ireland's Classic Hits Radio. We're the home of the 80s and 90s. Yesterday is Star Wars Day. It's May the 4th. It's the day you get to say, May the 4th be with you, which is why I played Harrison Ford from the movie saying exactly that.
1: May the 4th be with you.
0: There he is. May the 4th be with you became famous when the movie was released in 1978. Certainly it was a couple of years later that it became used almost inadvertently. I suggested to you that you might scratch your brain and see could you figure out what British politician this phrase was first used for, and it was Margie Thatcher. Margie Thatcher was elected on May the 4th, 1979. I think that was a couple of years after the movie was released, so let's go with 77 for Star Wars being released first. And on May 4th, 1979, on the day she was elected, the Tory party, the Conservatives, took out a full-page ad in the London Evening News that read, May the 4th be with you, Maggie. Congratulations. That was the first recorded use of that pun that we all love so much now and use pretty much since 2011 as an organised Star Wars Day of celebration. I'm going to be slipping in some Yoda phrases along the way over the course of the morning this morning. He had some, choice wisdom, did Yoda, as you may recall. Wisdom that would be useful in the world we're in today. Many of the truths that we cling to depend on our point of view, was one of his little sayings. And here's one that definitely has applicability to now. To answer power with power, the Jedi way this is not. In this war, a danger there is of losing who we are. If you've got a Yoda impersonation on you, I'd love to hear it on 0871 880 0008. But happy Star Wars Day to you. May the 4th be with you. And would you believe it was an animated cartoon that was next to be the recorded spot to use that particular pun, the details of which are on the way for you here on the home of the 80s and 90s Ireland's Classic Hits Radio. Next up, we're biting the dust again. In the company of whom? Find out next.
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0: 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We're the home of the 80s and 90s. Share, believe. You're in the company of me, Dave Mack, this Bank Holiday Monday morning. I hope you and yours are well, and perhaps you might even have some nice plans for today that you could choose to share with me if you wished on 087-188-0008. The choice on that is entirely yours. If no mistake you have made, losing you are. A different game you should play. Another Yoda-ism I bring to you on this Star Wars Day. May the 4th be with you. First used in an ad in 1979 in the London Spectator, taken out by the Conservative Party to congratulate Britain's new Prime Minister on her election, Margaret Thatcher. Yes, can you believe it? The pun, May the 4th be with you, punning from May the Force be with you from Star Wars of 1977, comes from something to do with Margaret Thatcher. Its next use will also surprise you. It was in an animated cartoon. An animated cartoon that sounded a little like this.
1: What's the date today?
2: The date, it's May the 4th. Why?
1: Then May the 4th be with you.
0: Count Duckula was the next place to use the phrase May the 4th be with you. But I've one other little puzzle for you based on the cartoon Count Duckula. Do you know who voiced the character? Here's a clue. See, can you hit me up with that on 087-188-0008, and I'll award you the title of Brainiac this Bank Holiday Monday morning as well. Some Star Wars facts on this Star Wars Day to come after music next. Bon Jovi, You Give Love a Bad Name, on the home of the 80s and 90s, Ireland's Classic Hits Radio.
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17: It's 8 o'clock. Good morning. I'm Jane McNamara. A man in his 30s has been killed in a crash involving a tractor in County Cavan. It happened in Carrickaboy yesterday. Cliona O'Dwyer reports.
18: The man in his 30s was driving a tractor which crashed in Ardkill Beg shortly before 20 to 1 yesterday afternoon. The single vehicle collision happened on a local road. The tractor driver was pronounced dead at the scene. His body has since been removed to Cavan Monaghan General Hospital and a post-mortem examination will be carried out. Garda Forensic Collision investigators examined the scene last night. Gardaí are appealing for witnesses to come forward.
17: Taoiseach Micheál Martin is attending a summit of the European Political Community in Armenia today. The intergovernmental forum was set up to strengthen European security following Russia's invasion of Ukraine. The summit takes place today and tomorrow, bringing together leaders from both EU and non-EU countries to discuss Ukraine, Russia, global instability and the conflict in the Middle East. Meanwhile, the Taoiseach and Minister for Finance is travelling to Brussels today for 2 days of meetings with EU finance ministers. The talks will focus on the economic impact of the conflict in the Middle East and what countries are doing to deal with rising energy costs. Simon Harris will also hold bilateral talks with Sweden on Ireland's proposed new state-backed savings scheme. Speaking ahead of those talks, the Taoiseach says he's examining the Swedish model to help make investing easier for ordinary savers here.
19: Irish people are amongst the
7: best savers in the European Union, but we're not getting a fair return on people's money. People are putting their money into low interest deposit accounts where often the benefit of that is being eroded by inflation. I want to make sure people's money works harder for them. Sweden has had investment accounts in place for a number of years now, and I want to listen to them and learn from them in advance of introducing our own investment accounts in the next budget.
17: Donald Trump says the US will help free stranded ships in the Strait of Hormuz with efforts beginning today. Posting on Truth Social, the president's calling it a humanitarian gesture, but hasn't elaborated on how he will ease the Iranian blockade. He's warning if the process is interfered with in any way, it will have to be dealt with forcefully. Meanwhile, Mr. Trump has also warned of more cuts to US troops overseas following his decision to pull 5,000 from Germany. Security and defence analyst Declan Parris says threats to withdraw US troops from Italy and Spain are concerning.
9: I think the threat about Italy and Spain would be just that. It would be similar to the threats he made about Greenland. However, the issue here is I don't think he or his administration are fully aware that this of the consequences of this with other countries, the emboldening fallout from this, particularly with Russia.
17: The May bank holiday and International Workers' Day is being marked today. CSO figures show employment levels have risen to a record 2.83 million in the final quarter of last year, the highest on record. Employment Minister Peter Burke has praised the figures and reaffirmed government commitment to worker protections. New legislation is needed from government to tackle the growing number of vape shops opening in Galway. Senator Sean Cairn is concerned many are popping up in villages like Moycullen and Uachtaráid, particularly near schools. The government's two pieces of legislation to tackle vaping aim to ban the sale of single-use vapes and place restrictions on flavours and packaging. Senator Cairn says children need to be protected from these pop-up shops.
10: They're certainly located near schools and the way to schools, and parents have expressed concern. Children are wondering what these are, what these places are. As I said, they look very attractive.
17: The rodent-borne hantavirus has broken out on a cruise ship in the Atlantic Ocean. Three people have died. The infection is spread through droppings and urine from rats and mice. The ex-mayor of New York City, Rudolph Giuliani, is in hospital. His spokesperson says he's in a critical but stable condition, but it's unclear why he's been admitted. The 81-year-old also served as Donald Trump's personal lawyer. That's your news at 4 minutes past
19: it's
17: eight.
19: Racing up the charts and a favourite on the changing table, it's Eve is Ready for Nappy Pants.

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3: Dry, mild and cloudy this morning. Some sunny spells developing later this afternoon with odd light showers across Munster. Temperatures ranging 12 to 14 degrees.
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0: that and just wrote songs for other acts and cashed the checks that way. And he wrote a lot of hit songs, amongst them The Game of Love by Santana. He also wrote the Bryan Adams track Lost Stars, you might be familiar with. Oh, he wrote Life is a Roller Coaster, recorded by our own Ronan Keating, and Murder on the Dance Floor by Sophie Ellis-Bextor. He's a talented songwriter and has no doubt earned a few quid over the years. So happy birthday, Greg Alexander. Other birthdays today, perhaps yours? If so, let me know. I'll big you up on 087-188-0008. Sorry, that's how you can let me know. And then I'll big you up over the airwaves here on Ireland's Classic Hits Radio. Jay Aston, Xbox Fizz vocalist Olita Adams, who had the big hit with Get Here, her birthday today as well. Suitably enough, seeing as we're paying tribute to memes and puns with May the 4th Be With You. Lance Bass of NSYNC, it's his birthday today as well. Only a few days after It's Gotta Be May. That's another little jokey one from the NSYNC track you may be familiar with. Our own Laura Whitmore, it's her birthday today. Happy birthday, Laura. If you are listening, what age is she today? She's 41. Happy birthday, Laura. Oh, and the Mac, the other Mac. I mean, I'm Dave Mac, and there's another Mac, McElroy, slightly more famous in fairness to him. His birthday today as well. He is 37. Here he is talking about his Masters win last year.
1: Yeah, look, it was probably the most intense game of golf I've ever played, and it's all just a blur. All I remember is leaving the green and going inside and the chairman saying, "Rory, do you want a green jacket?" And I said, "Yeah." And I said, "I'd take a clean pair of underpants off you as well if you have them." Like I say, it was an intense day.
0: Okay, maybe that was Conor Moore as Rory McIlroy. This is what it decidedly isn't today. A Manic Monday for you from Bangles and Ireland's Classic Hits Radio. We are the home of the 80s and 90s. Happy May Bank Holiday Weekend. And may the 4th be with you.

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0: Labyrinth, Emily Sandé, beneath your beautiful Ireland's classic hits radio, were the home of the 80s and 90s. I've just seen that Shakira played a gig at Copacabana Beach in Rio in Brazil too. Get this, 2 million people. That's not bad going. Colombian Shakira, I wonder how they felt about her on stage in the Brazilian flag, mind you, if you're in front of 2 million Brazilians, you're probably going to wear the flag somewhere along the way. Yes, it is May the 4th, Star Wars Day. I've been wishing you May the 4th be with you all morning. I hope I'm the first to have said it to you. It's a pun that emerged first in 1979, 2 years after Star Wars was released, when the Tories took out a half-page ad in the London Evening News congratulating the election of Margaret Thatcher, saying, "May the 4th be with you, Maggie." It was then next used in 1988 in an animated cartoon called Count Duckula. I challenge you to tell me who voiced Count Duckula. It was David Jason of Only Fools and Horses fame. Yes, today is International Star Wars Day, something that kicked off properly in Canada in 2011. Originally, it was to be The Star Wars, but they dropped the "the." George Lucas had a contract with Fox for $150,000 for writing and directing, but cannily insisted on total control and 40% of merchandising, something the studio agreed to because they'd no idea what kind of a phenomenon Star Wars would become. Alex Guinness made a ton of money too. He played Obi-Wan Kenobi. He saw the potential. He negotiated a deal for 2% of all box office takings and refused to do any promo work. Other things I've learned about Star Wars on International Star Wars Day: the shape of the Millennium Falcon was based on a hamburger. Cinemas were press ganged into showing the film, saying they wouldn't get another film if they didn't show it. And more than 250 million small action figures were shipped in the 8 years after the first film, going to countries across the world. In the first year alone, 42 million were sold, and I certainly had a few of those as I was growing up, including my greatest ever Christmas present, which was the Millennium Falcon, even if I made a hames of putting the stickers on the back of it and I never got over it. Oh, something else I've learned about Star Wars today is that my Yoda impression sounds a little more like James Earl Jones.
1: A Jedi uses the Force for knowledge and defense, never for attack.
0: Can you do a better one on 087-188-0008? James Earl Jones, of course, voiced Darth Vader, so I don't know how he has merged into my Yoda impersonation, but he has.
1: When you look at the dark side, careful you must be, for the dark side looks back.
0: Honestly, we could learn a lot from Yoda. You're on the home of the 80s and 90s. 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

0: Ireland's Classic Hits Radio. We're the home of the 80s and 90s. Speaking of Eye of the Tiger and Survivor, were you in Limerick last Tuesday morning? Perhaps walking, driving, or cycling along the Royal Canal at Charleville Mall in Limerick. Perhaps you might have seen a very unfortunate incident where a five-year-old girl called Livy fell into the canal. Well, there was a hero garda who did. His name, Daniel Eccles. He dived into the canal down below the waterline where Livy had sunk, picked her out, brought her back to her dad, and is my hero for the day today. Well done, Sergeant Daniel Eccles. A lovely story on page 12 of today's Irish Daily Mirror. 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
8: It's 9 o'clock. Good morning, I'm Daniel Pitcher. A man in his 30s has been killed in a crash involving a tractor in County Cavan. It happened at Carrigaboy yesterday, as Cliona O'Dwyer reports.
9: The man in his 30s was driving a tractor which crashed in Ardkill Beg shortly before 20 to 1 yesterday afternoon. The single vehicle collision happened on a local road. The tractor driver was pronounced dead at the scene. His body has since been removed to Cavan Monaghan General Hospital and a post-mortem examination will be carried out. Garda Forensic Collision investigators examined the scene last night. Gardaí are appealing for witnesses to come forward.
8: The Thánaiste and Finance Minister is travelling to Brussels today for 2 days of meetings with EU finance ministers. The Eurogroup and ECOFIN talks will focus on economic impact of the conflict in the Middle East and what countries are doing to deal with rising energy costs. Simon Harris will also hold bilateral talks with Sweden on Ireland's proposed new state-backed savings scheme. Speaking ahead of those talks, the Thánaiste says he's examining the Swedish model to help make investing easier for ordinary savers.
10: Irish people are amongst the best savers in the European European Union, but we're not getting a fair return on people's money. People are putting their money into low interest deposit accounts where often the benefit of that is being eroded by inflation. I want to make sure people's money works harder for them. Sweden has had investment accounts in place for a number of years now, and I want to listen to them and learn from them in advance of introducing our own investment accounts in the next budget.
8: Meanwhile, the Taoiseach is attending a summit of the European political community in Armenia today. The intergovernmental forum was set up to strengthen European security following Russia's invasion of Ukraine. The summit takes place today and tomorrow, bringing together leaders from both the EU and non-EU countries to discuss Ukraine, Russia, global instability and also the conflict in the Middle East. Canada is attending as a guest. Ireland's ticket touting laws are under scrutiny after it emerged that there have been no prosecutions since they were introduced. A loophole in the system means some major events are not covered, allowing tickets to be resold at inflated prices, as Jane McNamara reports.
11: There have been no prosecutions under Ireland's ticket touting legislation since it came into force in 2021. The law bans selling tickets above face value for designated events in venues such as Croke Park, the Aviva Stadium and Three Arena, with penalties of up to €100,000 or 2 years in prison. However, a loophole means events not officially listed are exempt. Fine Gael TD John Clendenin, who obtained the information through a Dáil question, says enforcement is lacking and he's calling for action. The issue reported in the Irish Independent has resurfaced ahead of next year's Ryder Cup in Limerick, where tickets have already appeared online at several times their original price.
8: An emergency response exercise is taking place today at the Belgard Lewis stop in Dublin. The drill involving agencies, including Gardaí, Dublin Fire Brigade, is testing how services respond to a serious incident. It's being held during planned engineering works, with Lewis services in the area replaced by buses. Passengers are being told not to be alarmed by emergency vehicles, as the exercise is part of routine safety planning. Further fuel protests could take place ahead of October's budget, though no new demonstrations have been formally organised. Spokesperson James Gagan told the Press Association that anger remains over fuel costs and wider cost of living pressures. They criticised the government's support package as too little too late, with payments not expected until midsummer. Last month's protests caused major disruption, including blockades in Dublin and at key fuel facilities across the country. And finally for now, a court in China has ruled employers cannot use artificial intelligence as a reason to fire workers. The Hangzhou Intermediate People's Court found a tech company unlawfully dismissed an employee after replacing his role with an AI system. The worker had been demoted and later reportedly fired after refusing a low-paid position. That's your news for now. The time is 4 minutes past nine.
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0: Mostly cloudy and dry this morning. Patches of drizzle possible in the southwest. Sunny spells developing through the afternoon and evening, but staying rather cloudy with some showers in the south and northwest. Temperatures ranging today 12 to 15 degrees. 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I'm Dave Mack, and we'll talk across the rest of this hour about Dermot Bannon's jealousy-inducing new show, Celebrity Super Spaces. You might have seen episode one, or indeed last night's episode featuring Joanne McNally, Panty, Camille O'Sullivan and Clodagh McKenna. And also we'll talk about the celebrity traitors shooting in Scotland for TV screens real soon.

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Ireland's Classic Hits Radio. We're the home of the 80s and 90s. Hosier, Take Me to Church. For Donlan Offaly, listening online. I've been up since 6, Dave, minding my 8-month-old nephew, Kieran. Have you ever babysat? He says, well, I have a 5-year-old and a 2-year-old. So I know a thing or two about being up at 6 repeatedly, Donal. What advice, if any, do you need? I asked him. He said, well, at least he's my nephew and I can hand him back. Are you all done with the nappies? I've one of them out. One of them out, Donal. Any other advice you need? I mean, listen, if you're handing them back later today, you're grand. You'll deal with the tiredness. But thanks for your message in on 0871-88-0008. Glad you're enjoying the music here on the home of the 80s and 90s, Ireland's Classic Hits Radio. I'll also play that Hosier track for Brendan Canty in Cork. He's the man who shot the video for that song in Ballincollig.

Congrats and kudos to him. If you can throw your eyes over Christy at some point, you should do so. According to my mum, a total joy and very moving, and she knows a thing or two about movies. In fact, you could call her a bit of a super trooper. Super Trooper. Ireland's Classic Hits Radio. Good morning. Welcome to your Bank Holiday Monday.

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0: even, Ireland's classic hits radio home of the 80s and 90s. You'll be doing more than break even if you're the winner of the €28,000 up for grabs on What Lucy Kennedy Said to Colm Hayes. It is quite the chunk of change. So is the 8.7 mil won by a lotto player in Dublin. I know what they'll be having today. A lovely day and more of them to come too. I forgot to play. Got into the shop at post nine. I was like, oh, I've missed it, haven't I? Missed my chance. Oh, well, it would have been me, obviously, if I had picked up the lotto ticket on time. It would have been me. That's how it works. That's how it works. That's what Murphy's Law is. It's not what I want to talk about, though. I want to talk about what do you do when you're sitting down with your loved one on the couch of a night, of a bank holiday Sunday night, you know, where you're not out and you're surfing around, you know, the renovation programs and the restoration program, the garden programs, and the basically having a snoop into other people's lives. That's what it is, isn't it? Come on, let's face it. We all know what we're like. We love it. Which is why Dermot Bannon's jealousy-inducing new show, Celebrity Super Spaces, is, well, a big hit for myself and herself. No question. Last night was episode 2. I'll be heading back to check out episode 1, probably tonight on the player. It's just, Joanne McNally, what a fabulous pad in London. Fairness to you, girl. Good on you. Panty, Rory O'Neill, the man from Ballinrobe, certainly has a lot of robes. His dressing room is absolutely fantastic. Camille O'Sullivan in London. Her and Aidan Gillen have a partnership and have spent 9 years renovating their house. It's actually beyond belief, their dwelling, their home place. If you saw it, you'll know. If you haven't, I hope I'm encouraging you to see it. It's worth it. It's incredible. It's really incredible. And then Clodagh McKenna. Clodagh McKenna married, is he Herbert? Whoever he is, his family, he's of the landed gentry across the water in the old UK there. And his family basically are the family who own the home that Downton Abbey is shot in, right? So that'll give you an idea. Now, they're not living in that. They're living in some other lovely house that we didn't get to see because they haven't spent any time doing anything to it, but they have spent time doing stuff in the garden. The garden itself is this pergola thing, and then she has the Cork Arms. She's from Blackrock and Cork, is Clodagh McKenna, chef and broadcaster, and she's done, the pub is amazing, and then there's various other little dwellings around their gardens that they've done up, and it's just, I tell you what, if only I'd had the lotto ticket and I'd have that 8.7 mil and I'd be able to do something like that myself and herself. We'd be able to spend some time making some lovely pads like that. What was the first episode now? Who was on that? First episode was, oh yes, Vogue Williams. Yeah, definitely wouldn't mind a sneak peek in around herself and whatchamacallem, Spencer's Gaff. Chupi Sweetman, jewellery designer, rugby player, Andrew Porter, music producer, Don Mescal, and interior designer, Jerry O'Toole. I am coming for your gaffs on Celebrity Super Spaces on the player, Dermot Bannon. He's done it again, hasn't he? On the way, Cyndi Lauper with True Colours, and we'll take a little look at who will feature in the next Celebrity Traitors currently shooting in Scotland.
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0: for Niall and Six Mile Bridge and Clare, Annie Lennox, No More I Love Yous on Ireland's Classic Hits Radio. We're the home of the 80s and 90s. Playing it for Ferg as well, saying hi on 0871 880008. I'm Dave Mack, and I've been talking about Dermot Bannon's Celebrity Super Spaces, and I had planned to play you some audio from the trailer, so here it is.
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0: And I'll tell you what, if you like a snoop around people's lives, it's the show for you. I'll be hitting up episode one on The Player tonight. In there, you'll have heard Joanne McNally. She has some super style in terms of the colour she was displaying in her apartment in London. You can see that for yourself, but you can also see her on the forthcoming Celebrity Traitors series, where the stars have been gathering for the shoot in Ardross Castle. Alan Carr, the winner of the last series, it captured the imagination, didn't it? This time it's Maya Jama, Ross Kemp, James Blunt. He's funny online. Will he be funny on TV? Joanne McNally has mentioned others on the show this year: Jerry Hall, Joe Lycett, James Acaster and Romesh Ranganathan. We can look forward to Celebrity Traitors on a TV screen near us, me, you and all the rest of us very soon. To come, a song written by a man challenged to write a song as they walked the streets of New York. Do you know the song? It had something to do with something he saw in the sky. It's next for you on the home of the 80s and 90s.
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0: Damien Rice, Cannonball, Ireland's classic hits radio. We're the home of the 80s and 90s. For Helen in Limerick, taking it easy today as the old bod is sore after the great Limerick run yesterday. Well done, Helen. A deserved rest for you on this bank holiday Monday. That's it for me, Dave. Mark, love being with you this morning. Gareth O'Callaghan will take you through the rest of the morning and into the afternoon here on the home of the 80s and 90s.
1: 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I've got Adele, Robbie Williams, ABBA, Oasis and Fleetwood Mac. And that's just for starters.
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5: 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You could stay in on your own.

Ireland's Classic Hits Radio. What a voice. Anne Wilson and her sister Nancy with Heart out of Seattle in Washington State. And Alone from 1987. So here we are. It's Bank Holiday Monday. The day, in fact, that Elvis Presley scored his very first US number one single and album concurrently with Heartbreak Hotel 70 years ago. This weekend, back in 1956. The self-titled debut, released as Presley's first single, in fact, Heartbreak Hotel was recorded in Nashville with the Blue Moon Boys, who were his band at that stage, and Chet Atkins and Floyd Kramer, guitarist and pianist, respectively. And Night Fever was number one. Now we're taking you back. Night Fever by the Bee Gees, number one on the Irish singles chart on this very day back in 1978. I hope you're well. I can see the Eagles are thundering ahead of Elton John, which I don't mind really, even though I love both songs. I can't say which one I prefer, one over the other. That wouldn't be fair. But it looks as if the Eagles are doing a very, very steady climb there. So we'll get a chance to play either Eagles, Hotel California, or Elton John's beautiful Tiny Dancer from the early 1970s, somewhere later on between now and 11 o'clock this morning.

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1: That's the Coronas. And heroes and ghosts, and there is a H in their Coronas. if you don't know what I'm talking about, doesn't matter. Something we were doing a couple of weeks back anyway. So here we are at Bank Holiday Monday morning, Ireland's Classic Hits Radio, around the country and nationwide, 20 minutes past 10. Gareth O'Callaghan with you, feeling kind of mellow today, which is rightfully so. The weather, patchy drizzle in parts of the southwest, but otherwise some sunny spells breaking through in the afternoon and evening, but it will stay rather cloudy. Some showers in the south and northwest a little later today. 12 to 15 degrees. Kind of unsettled then for the rest of the week. Tonight mainly dry, mix of cloud and clear spells. Tomorrow showers in the north and the west, and what's towards the rest of the weekend, next weekend? Well, they're not really telling us. Anyway, we're happy if it's dry today. So 087-188-0008, that's the number for WhatsApp business. Tom, Karen and Aisling Hackett say, greetings from Warsaw, Gareth, where we're enjoying 26 degree sunshine here this morning. We're here for the weekend and heading back to Limerick tomorrow evening. Thanks, Tom. I hope you all enjoy it. Beautiful place. Never been there, but it's on the bucket list. And a little message from Charlie McCabe in Hackney in East London. Regular listeners, Gareth, myself and Elaine, the wife, celebrating our wedding anniversary today. The bonus being it's a bank holiday and neither of us working. So we're lazing around having a late breakfast. That's the plan. And then a couple of drinks later to celebrate the day that's in it down at the Ten Bells Irish Pub. Sounds like a perfect day.

0: 1985, Take On Me from Aha on Ireland's Classic Hits Radio. Just looking back at a poll that was conducted this weekend in 2002. What does that make it? 24 years ago. Bohemian Rhapsody by Queen was voted the favourite single of all time. But this was by the Guinness Hit Singles Book. Imagine by John Lennon was voted in at number two. And Hey Jude, the Beatles, number three. Dancing Queen by ABBA was fourth. And Madonna, Like a Prayer, was in fifth place. I wonder now, 24 years later, what would have changed there? Bohemian Rhapsody, number one, followed by Imagine by John Lennon, Hey Jude, the Beatles, Dancing Queen, ABBA, and Madonna, Like a Prayer, in fifth place. Interesting, 24 years. Not a lot would have changed, I would imagine. Now, if you want to get in touch with us today, as always, WhatsApp, voice notes, you can use the number 087-188-0008.
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Yazoo and Only You on Ireland's Classic Hits. Alison Moyet and Vince Clark went to the same school together, secondary school, never knew each other during their 5 or 6 years there. And ironically, about 2 years later, Vince was looking for someone to actually hook up with. Was it 2 years? Was it a couple of years longer? He was looking for a vocalist. He would tap out the keyboards. And she applied. And it turned out to be quite a coincidence that they were treading the same floorboards for years and they didn't know each other. Love that song from 1982, Only You. So what is the song going to be then? Two great classics. Not that far apart in years, different styles. But we need to know which one you would like to hear in full, okay? Battle of the Bands, Stars, Wars. This one from 1977.

Elton John and Bernie Taupin on Tiny Dancer. Nicely balanced, not much in the difference at the moment. If you want to vote which one you'd like to hear in full, it's the one that gets most votes, as you know. WhatsApp or voice note 087 188 0008. Here's Blur.

0: Hungry Eyes from Eric Carmen, who down through the years had this incredible vocal range and did a beautiful song in 1976 called Never Gonna Fall in Love Again, which is really, really well worth checking out. Hungry Eyes from Dirty Dancing, and the song that was blasting up the charts this week back in 1995 for Blur, Country House, who were competing for a similar spot, namely the number one spot, with Oasis, I think it was, and also Radiohead were in there as well. Great times back in the 1990s. Now, Gareth, could you give a big hi to my son Adam, who's out walking with me in Croom Park here in Limerick. It's a fab place to be, and we're loving the show. Thank you, and if you can play You Can't Hurry Love by Phil Collins, that's from Cathy. Leave that with me, Cathy. And hello, and loving it in the sunshine. Fabulous morning here in Gran Canaria, Gareth. We love listening to you in the glorious sunshine in Puerto Rico. Gorgeous location, Derek and Sherry. 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Yeah. So let's bring on a little bit of sunshine around the country, eh? 11:15 now.
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1: Star Wars. The Battle of the Stars. And the winner is...
0: Okay, leaving all the drama aside, it had to be, hadn't it?

0: Rod Stewart, Rhythm of My Heart. On Ireland's Classic Hits Radio, this bank holiday Monday, 4th of May. May the 4th be with you. And it was downright, outright win, that's for sure, for Don Henley and the Eagles, Hotel California, on the Star Wars sequence this morning. We got another one coming up after 11. Trish in Kinsale, morning to you. She says, volume at its highest, love the Eagles. Actually went to see both of them playing live, Elton and the Eagles. Eagles beating Elton at the very last post. That's nice of you to say so. Both equally talented and brilliant at what they do. Will we get around to playing Tiny Dancer before too? I hope so. Got another pairing coming up after the news at 11 with Gary.
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12: At 11 o'clock, I'm Gary Brennan. Good morning. The Thánaiste meets with EU finance ministers in Brussels over the next 2 days to discuss the economic impact of the conflict in the Middle East. The Eurogroup and ECOFIN talks will also examine what countries are doing to deal with rising energy costs. Simon Harris says the talks come at a crucial time for the global economy.
13: It's an important opportunity to take stock of the impact of the ongoing conflict in the Middle East on energy markets, and indeed the impact that that can have on growth in the global economy. Ireland has obviously put in place one of the largest packages in the European Union to try and help households and businesses with energy costs. But I'll be very keen to listen to colleagues across the European Union and what actions they're taking or they're considering.
12: There are still concerns over the possibility of flight and summer holiday cancellations this year due to rising fuel prices and shortages. The Strait of Hormuz, where much of the world's oil passes through, remains effectively shut due to the conflict in Iran. It comes as the UK government is planning to allow airlines to cancel flights weeks in advance over fuel shortages without losing valuable takeoff and landing slots at busy airports. Owen Corry, editor of Travel Extra, says European passengers don't need to worry as much as other countries.
14: Fuel supply, big scare cast about that. isn't really impacting on Europe, isn't really impacting on Ireland, but that has caused a little bit of worry, and airlines, particularly Asia Australia, are running into trouble on that. Second one is the price of fuel. Again, not really impacting on Ireland because both our major airlines are well hedged. That means they bought their fuel at a fixed price.
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9: Live.
12: There's a call for a new licensing system to crack down on vape shops. Fine Gael Senator Sean Kine wants the step taken due to the rising number of pop-up shops in villages across Galway. He's concerned many of the vape stores are located close to schools, putting children at risk. Senator Kine says parents are worried.
15: And certainly I think the licensing system is needed for these as well. I think there really needs to be a clampdown on the prevalence of vape shops because it is concerning. It's something that parents are rightly concerned about and they've drawn attention to me as a politician.
12: And finally, more than 2,400 drivers have been caught speeding so far this bank holiday weekend. One person was detected travelling at 158 kilometres an hour in an 80 zone in Tipperary, while another was caught doing 112 kilometres an hour in a 60 zone in Dublin. 123 people have been arrested for driving under the influence of drink or drugs since 7am on Thursday. Gather figures show two people have died on the roads across the past 4 days, bringing the total number of road deaths so far this year to 57. Your sport is next.
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12: Former Manchester United captain Gary Neville thinks Michael Carrick will bring stability to the club if he's named their permanent manager. He's in charge at Old Trafford until the end of the season and guided them to the Champions League qualification with yesterday's 3-2 win against Liverpool. United legend Roy Keane thinks Carrick has put himself in a great position to keep the job.
18: I still think, and I'm sure United are looking at other options out there. But why they're looking at the options is he's winning football matches.
12: Meanwhile, Tottenham sit a point above the relegation zone, having got past Aston Villa 2-1. Manchester City can cut Arsenal's lead back to 3 points with a win at Everton this evening. Before that, Chelsea welcome Nottingham Forest. And at home, leaders Shamrock Rovers host Drogheda United at Tallaght Stadium, with second place St Patrick's Athletic on the road to Sligo Rovers in the Premier Division of the SSE Airtricity League. Bohemians manager Alan Reynolds admits they're in a difficult run of form ahead of hosting rival Shelburne, while Derry City play Galway United.
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12: Some sunny spells developing through the afternoon and evening, some showers, highest temperatures of 12 to 15 degrees. And now you're up to date on the station, giving you the chance to win €28,000 from tomorrow morning just by answering What Did Lucy Kennedy Say to Colm Hayes? Ireland's Classic Hits Radio.
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19: 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Number one.

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Journey, Don't Stop Believin' on Ireland's Classic Hits Radio. The band is currently in the midst of a massive farewell tour, and that's Steve Perry, but Steve left the band back, I think it was in 1996, and that was the replacement singer, who's very much part of the band now, Arnel Pineda, who wants to leave, because apparently singing those songs and trying to hit those notes and maintain them has had a huge toll on his voice. And he's also gone through a very contentious divorce at the moment. But the rest of the band don't want him to leave. Neil Sean and Jonathan King saying, no, we don't want you to retire. We want you to stick with us. Anyway, let's hope that the massive farewell tour comes somewhere close. Can't imagine that Journey will just cease to exist. Mind you, that said, I mean, a lot of the guys are getting on a little bit. Steve Perry doesn't do an awful lot anymore due to his own issues. And that's one of the great, great songs of the 1980s, originally from 1982. Gareth O'Callaghan for a Bank Holiday Monday, 4th of May. Here are the Pretenders.

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Astido on Ireland's Classic Hits Radio, and I'll dedicate that to Lisa O'Kelly today. I hope you're going to have a good day today, Lisa. Great to hear from you, and thank you for your message. Ireland's Classic Hits Radio, home of the 80s and 90s. We kicked off the hour, of course, with Journey, Don't Stop Believin'. And a couple of you looking for Open Arms. I haven't played that since I was on the Sunday morning love song show. Do you remember years and years back? We did a 3-hour show every Sunday from 8 to 11. And that was one of our kind of staple favourites from the selections that we played every weekend. Pretenders also, and I'll Stand By You. So two great songs, one to choose from if you want to hear it in full. Cranberries' Linger, brilliant song. And Fleetwood Mac, equally excellent, Go Your Own Way. I thought it would be not so much what is happening on the voting screen, but then I'm regularly wrong. Got to interview Dolores, and the band played Linger live in studio shortly after it was released many, many years back when I was doing the old afternoon show on the 2FM. And it was just one of those moments that I treasure. Sad that she's gone many years now. So will it be Linger, Cranberries, or will it be Fleetwood Mac? Go Your Own Way, 087-188-0008. Great to see so many bands back on stage performing with their retro early 80s tours. Here's one band that have never stopped performing. This one from 1982 from Duran Duran.

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0: Now that's what I call a feel-good classic hit. George Ezra and Shotgun on Ireland's Classic Hits Radio. Duran Duran from this week back in 1982, Rio. And Dido, thank you. It's 11:29, just going on 11:30 this bank holiday Monday. And a little email from Ben O'Reilly says, Gareth, can you send love to my wife Colette, who's listening to you right now in Perth, in Australia. She's there to look after our daughter and their brand new twin girls. Let me see, it's Shun. What a beautiful name, and equally beautiful, Orla. Welcome to the world, Shun and Orla. And congratulations, Shona and Derek, and hello to Colette, who's listening right now. Florence Nightingale. She's going to have her hands full along with Shona and Derek for the next week and a half. And Ben is minding the house at home along with the two dogs. Thank you, Ben. Anything by Phil Collins would be great. Coming up. And also a message and a big hello this morning to Caroline Debany. Gareth, just returning from the most wonderful weekend in Killarney, which I've been organising along with three great friends, called the Class of 84. A reunion that we thought at one stage wasn't going to happen because it just became incredibly difficult to track down so many of the girls who we went to school with. But it happened, and delighted to say there were 18 of us there over the weekend. So could you say a special hello to Margot, Kathy and Pauline and myself, Caroline. We're all on our way back to Limerick, where we will split up and go separate ways for the moment. Long live Class of 84. No idea the name of the school, Caroline, if you want to drop me a line on that, or maybe you're driving. Anything by Phil Collins would be great from roundabout 1984. Okay, well, I think there's obviously one big song from that year, and it's coming up after the break.
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David Gray from White Ladder, and he's been around Ireland a lot lately. He's doing a documentary and he's recording with cameras, and I'm not sure what it's going to lead to, but whenever he arrives here, it's always a homecoming of sorts. And 300,000 copies of that song sold. The biggest selling album in Ireland ever. And it's not by U2. It's David Gray's White Ladder. It's incredible. And he's looking fantastic too. Please forgive me. Phil Collins, Against All Odds. David Gray, by the way, playing Fairview Park in Dublin, 17th of June next. And if we get weather like we've had over the last couple of weeks, it's going to be an amazing day. Great venue, outdoors, and just a great atmosphere about the gig as well. I think I was one of the first people to ever see him here. In Whelan's, wasn't it? Whelan's was kind of a low-key, kind of R&R gig that the record company put on, and he did a couple of songs from White Ladder. Not a huge crowd, but then the following year, there were something like 7,000, 8,000, 9,000 people in what was then the Point to see him. So should be a great night indeed. Now, lots of you talking about how brilliant Human League were in Limerick on Saturday night. St John's Castle, another great venue, actually. Arthur says, synth pop nostalgia at its finest. Good show, supported by Cry Before Dawn, who were very good. What a combination. If you could play something from either band, please. Don't get to listen often with work, but great to hear your voice today. Thank you. Have a good day off, Arthur, and thank you for the nice sentiments. And to anybody else who's on a break today from work and listening in for the first time on a bank holiday, it's great to have your company as well. And Dee in Limerick says, went to see Human League in Limerick this weekend. Fantastic concert. Phil Oakey's voice has definitely held. As I would imagine are his talents at pool. He's a bit of a pool shark, Phil Coulter. I don't think so. Maybe he is. But Phil from Human League beat me many, many years back in one of those random games where we were hanging around to do an interview together. There was a pool table in the location and he said, come on, mate, I'll give you a go. And I don't think I was ever able to play pool properly after that.

0: 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And a special hello to Fergal O'Hanlon and Mum Maureen. I hope you're both well this bank holiday weekend. So what's it going to be then? Cranberries or Fleetwood Mac? We'll find out after the break.
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0: Don't Dream It's Over from Crowded House. Beautiful. Ireland's classic hits radio, home of the 80s and 90s, and lots more. It's Gareth O'Callaghan. Hope you're having a good bank holiday weekend and bank holiday Monday. It's a day for chilling out if you're off work or if you've got nothing to do. Isn't it wonderful? Stay with us. Another Battle of the Bands, another Star Wars treatment coming up after the news at 12.
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12: At midday, I'm Gary Brennan. Good afternoon. The Taoiseach is attending a summit of the European political community in Armenia today. Around 50 leaders from across Europe are attending the two-day event in Yerevan, with Canadian Prime Minister Mark Carney also there as a guest. Discussions are focusing on geopolitical developments, economic resilience and security. President of the European Commission, Ursula von der Leyen, says they'll also discuss the topic of an independent Europe in a number of areas.
13: The first is energy. We are too much over-dependent on imported fossil fuels and therefore always dependent on volatile global markets. We have to increase our assets at home in Europe, and these are the renewable energies and nuclear energy because they are homegrown, they are cheaper and they are reliable.
12: Iranian state media claims two missiles have hit a US warship entering the Strait of Hormuz. It comes hours after President Donald Trump said American forces would begin helping stranded ships out of the vital passage. The US is yet to respond. It's the latest attempt by the president to break Tehran's stranglehold over the vital route, with shipping at a standstill. Military analyst Sean Bell has more.
14: When they say missiles rather than drones, it might be these anti-ship missiles. They could be quite serious. But we also understand from the Iranian statement that actually both these warships turned away. Well, that would imply that they weren't disabled, and therefore it could well be they're simply warning shots.
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0: Live.
12: There have been no prosecutions under Ireland's ticket-touting legislation since it came into force in 2021. The law bans selling tickets above face value for designated events in venues such as Croke Park, Aviva Stadium and Three Arena, with penalties of up to €100,000 and or 2 years in prison. However, a loophole means venues or events not officially listed are exempt. It comes as tickets for next year's Ryder Cup in Limerick have already appeared online at several times their original price. Fine Gael TD John Cleddenan says it should be added to the list.
15: This is one of the largest sporting events that has hit our shores. It's very much welcome. It's going to showcase Ireland for everything that we have, from golf to tourism experiences and everything else. And let's make sure that it is fair and accessible to everyone. And I think the best way of doing that is adding it to the list and protecting consumers from those inflated prices.
12: And finally, plans for a new passenger ferry service in Cork Harbour have reportedly been put on indefinite hold. Developer Aidan Coffey says uncertainty over proposed bridges across the River Lee is delaying the project. The €80 million zero emission service had aimed to carry up to 1.5 million passengers a year. The Examiner reports concerns have been raised the planned bridges could restrict river access for ferries and larger vessels. Your sport is next.
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12: In Gaelic Games, Clare manager Brian Lohan says his team have some soul searching to do after their 15 points loss to Limerick in the Munster Hurling Championship. The 2024 All-Ireland champions will need a win at either Cork or Tipperary if they're to progress from the round robin stage. The Clare boss says they'll need to perform far better.
17: Numerous players failed to control the ball first time, failed to get it to hand, drop ball numerous times in the first half, didn't get the return, didn't get the scores that we could have got, missed an awful lot as well, missed an awful lot of goal chances that we'd be expecting to be a bit better, so there's loads of areas to work on.
12: And across channel, former Manchester United captain Gary Neville thinks Michael Carrick will bring stability to the club needs if he's named their permanent manager. He's in charge at Old Trafford until the end of the season and guided them to Champions League qualification with yesterday's 3-2 win against Liverpool. United legend Roy Keane thinks Carrick has put himself in a great position to keep the job.
18: I still think, and I'm sure United are looking at other options out there, but while they're looking at the options, is he's winning football matches.
6: Ireland's weather.
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12: Some sunny spells developing through the afternoon and evening. Some showers. Highest temperatures of 12 to 15 degrees. And now you're up to date on the station, giving you the chance to win €28,000 from tomorrow morning just by answering What Did Lucy Kennedy Say to Colm Hayes? 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
19: So let's take you back years and years and years, okay? And we've got two more great classic hits, both of them from the mid-80s. I love both of them again. It's going to be a tough one, but at least I don't get to vote, you do. Pick one of them, whichever of the two is your favourite, and I'll give you the number in a minute. Here's number one.

There he is, Pete Cetera, who told a band recently, Chicago, he's not interested in a reunion. I would imagine he's just finding it a little bit difficult to hit those high notes and continue to do so as the years pass, but still a brilliant, brilliant singer. Pete Cetera, The Glory of Love from 1986, I think, and this came from around about the same time. Here's number two.

0: Both of the number ones, Madonna's Papa Don't Preach, Peter Cetera, The Glory of Love, take your pick. Cast your vote to WhatsApp 087-188-0008, and in about 40 minutes' time, I'll play one of them. Whichever one just caps the old deal, okay? Gets most of those votes.
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By the way, What Is Love on Ireland's Classic Hits Radio, and a great song from probably one of his last songs, I think, Bob Marley, one of his last recorded songs and one of the last hits he ever had, One Love, People Get Ready, from 1984. Bank Holiday Monday, May the 4th be with you, and it's all about Battles of the Bands and Stars Wars today, the whole way through till 6 o'clock. We had the Cranberries and Fleetwood Mac in the last hour. This hour, it's Peter Cetera, The Glory of Love from Karate Kid, versus Madonna and Papa Don't Preach. Quite a variable day in terms of temperatures and sunshine today. Not a lot of sun, a little patchy drizzle in the southwest, but elsewhere mainly dry and rather cloudy. Top temperatures today, not too bad. Cooler than of late, 12 to 15 degrees. And that looks as though that's what it's going to be like pretty much for the rest of the week. Little sunshine perhaps Wednesday and Thursday. But, hold on. Johnny's telling me it's sunny outside now. Well, that was momentous, wasn't it? Yeah. If you'd like to get in touch with us, 087 188 0008.

0: Great voice, Linda Perry and the band Four Non Blondes from San Francisco. And What's Up from 1993. Linda Perry left the band actually in 1994, the year after that. And they got back together for a once-off gig about 20 years later. And then they announced a long-term reunion with new shows and music last year. So I don't know whether they'll visit this side of the world, but it would be great to hear them. Brilliant. Love that song, What's Up. Now, 25 past 12. Gareth, can you say hello to Kieran, my husband, as of Saturday? We met 8 years ago at another friend's wedding, a mutual friend, and even though we didn't know each other, we knew the groom very, very well. He introduced the two of us, and 8 years later, we're now married. Our first date was to see A Star Is Born, the Lady Gaga version, in 2018, and we're now touring the west of Ireland 2 days after a wonderful day together with friends and families. And please, if you could play something from the movie, it would be great. From Brona Coffey. Mrs. Brona Coffey and Kieran. Congratulations to the two of you. Hope the weather's good. The scenery's beautiful. So it doesn't matter really about the weather. Just lap up Connemara and take in some of the most amazing views that the country has to offer. So it's Lady Gaga. And I think we'll throw in Bradley as well, coming up next.
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0: You're the voice, John Farnham, on Ireland's Classic Hits Radio. Theresa says, haven't heard Tiny Dancer yet. You played it as an option for our voting choice just after 10 o'clock. Can you do something about it? Yeah, I will, before 1 o'clock, I'm hoping. Okay, 20 to 1. Speaking of our battles of the stars and our stars wars, time to find out who's going to play in full, Pete Cetera or Madonna after the break.
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1: Star Wars. The Battle of the Stars. And the winner is...
0: Well, they were both number ones in 1986, but this was the one that scored the highest vote.

And it topped the poll, Peter Cetera. And a number one from Karate Kid 2 from 1986 and Glory of Love. We'll do another duo and you get to pick from one of them just after 1 o'clock. So I managed to persuade a couple of people this morning that the two songs we played at 10 were both equally deserving of a good full play. And they agreed. So let's go back to 1972. Let's go back to 1972, will we? Thank you.

0: Elton John, isn't that beautiful? Tiny Dancer on Ireland's Classic Hits Radio. After the news at one, we've a Grammy Award winner from 1982, and also from that year, a number one from the Billboard Hot 100. Stay with us.
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12: At 1 o'clock, I'm Gary Brennan. Good afternoon. The Thánaiste is in Brussels for 2 days of talks with EU finance ministers. They'll be examining the economic impact of the Middle East conflict and rising energy costs across Europe. Simon Harris says he'll also meet with his Swedish counterpart to discuss Sweden's approach to helping ordinary people invest their savings.
13: It's really important that we all learn from each other, that we work together and that we see what are the best courses of action to take to protect the European economy and, of course, to protect the Irish economy too. Whilst I'm in Brussels, I'll also be meeting with my Swedish counterpart. As you know, I want to establish new saving and investment accounts for Irish citizens.
12: Talks on a new public sector pay deal are expected to begin in the coming weeks. The Department of Public Expenditure says discussions will focus on a successor to the current agreement, which expires at the end of June. Trade unions are expected to seek above inflation pay rises, citing the rising cost of living, according to the Irish Times. The government is also facing growing spending pressures ahead of the next budget. Plans for a new passenger ferry service in Cork Harbour have reportedly been put on indefinite hold. Developer Aidan Coffey says uncertainty over proposed bridges across the River Lee is delaying the project. The €80 million zero emission service had aimed to carry up to 1.5 million passengers a year. The Examiner reports concerns have been raised. The planning bridges could restrict river access for ferries and larger vessels.
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2: Live.
12: There have been no prosecutions under Ireland's ticket-touting legislation since it came into force in 2021. The law bans selling tickets above face value for designated events in venues such as Croke Park, Aviva Stadium and Three Arena, with penalties of up to €100,000 and or 2 years in prison. However, a loophole means venues or events not officially listed are exempt. It comes as tickets for next year's Ryder Cup in Limerick have already appeared online at several times their original price, and Fine Gael TD John Cleddon says it should be added to the list.
4: This is one of the largest sporting events that has hit our shores. It's very much welcome. It's going to showcase Ireland for everything that we have, from golf to tourism experiences and everything else. And let's make sure that it is fair and accessible to everyone. And I think the best way of doing that is adding it to the list and protecting consumers from those inflated prices.
12: And finally, three people have died following a suspected hantavirus outbreak on board the cruise ship MV Hondius. Six passengers in total have been affected, with one British tourist in intensive care in Johannesburg. The vessel, operated by Oceanwide Expeditions, remains off the coast of Cape Verde. Authorities there say passengers will not be allowed to disembark in order to protect the local population. Your sport is next.
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12: Chelsea will attempt to get their European aspirations back on track when they take on Nottingham Forest in the Premier League this afternoon. Five straight league defeats have seen them drop to ninth in the table, but they've been boosted by last weekend's FA Cup semi-final win against Leeds. Interim manager Callum McFarlane says he's enjoying the challenge of getting the team winning again.
15: You can never be prepared for the intensity and the demand, but I'm enjoying it. I'm enjoying the challenge. I'm enjoying the pressure. I enjoyed Wembley, so hopefully, if you keep winning, you enjoy it.
12: And Manchester City can move back to within 3 points of leaders Arsenal with a win at Everton tonight. Back home, leaders Shamrock Rovers will look to stay at the summit with a win over Drogheda United in the Premier Division of the SSE Artistic League this evening. St Pat's will look to keep the pressure on the hoops with a victory on the road against Sligo Rovers. Managerless Waterford go in search of their first win of the campaign when they host Dundalk. Derry City have been boosted by the return of Michael Duffy for their match against Galway United. And there's a North Dublin derby between Bohemians and Shelburne at Dalyman Park.
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12: Some sunny spells developing through the afternoon and evening. Some showers. Highest temperatures of 12 to 15 degrees. And now you're up to date on the station, giving you the chance to win €28,000 from tomorrow morning just by answering "What did Lucy Kennedy say to Colm Hayes?" Ireland's Classic Hits Radio.
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16: Well, all weekend we've been inviting you to vote for your favourite, your preference, your choice when it comes to two great classic hits. Varying really in terms of timelines. Earlier on there, 10 o'clock, we had a couple of great songs, including Elton John, which we got to play in the end, even though it wasn't the one voted for. So this time round, we're going to pull it reasonably up to date with... Well, let's just say this is one I haven't played in a long time, but this is probably deserving of your vote.

0: There it is. I can even put my finger on the date. Robert Miles, Children, and Wamdu, King of My Castle. Which are you going to pick? Your choice, okay? 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Whichever one receives the highest number of votes gets to be played sometime between now and 2.
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on Ireland's Classic Hits Radio. The duo have been around for a long, long time. In fact, way, way back into the early 70s when they met at college, and then they had a huge hit with She's Gone in, I think it was 1976. But it was that one that really launched them into the dance music of the 1980s. Man Eater from 1982, a number one in the Billboard charts. And before that, same year, for a Grammy Award for an American number one the previous year in 1981, Betty Davis Eyes from Kim Carnes. Just coming up on 1:15, Bank Holiday Monday. It's Gareth O'Callaghan with you till 2. Aidan Cooney between 2 and 6. And I came across some vinyl over the weekend from way back in late 1969 when it was released in America. And we got to hold it here in vinyl form in March 1970. And it was his debut solo studio album. I'm talking about Rod Stewart's An Old Raincoat Won't Ever Let You Down. And I was listening to Handbags and Glad Rags, his version of it from way, way back then, which was written by Mike Dubow. And I think it was also featured on Love Affair's Greatest Hits album. But then I recalled a brilliant version more recently, about 25 years ago, from Stereophonics.

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1: May the 4th be with you.

That's you too. Pride in the Name of Love on Ireland's Classic Hits Radio. And before that, the old Rod Stewart song, Stereophonics and Handbags and Glad Rags. 25 past one. I think I gave a wrong time check there. Not that it matters to a lot of people on a bank holiday. At least I hope it doesn't. Now, a message from Kate Atkins. She says, I'm celebrating my birthday today and I'd love if you could dedicate an Adele song to me. Saw her in Vegas not so long ago and she was absolutely spellbinding. Myself and my husband said that we'll go to see her again and we hope that she has a good rest. She well deserves it and hopefully some great new music soon. If you could play something by Adele, that would be great. Well, I don't know whether you know this, Kate Atkins, but Adele's surname is Adkins, A-D-K-I-N-S. And it happens to be her birthday tomorrow. She'll be 38 years of age.

Make You Feel My Love, Adele, who's celebrating her birthday tomorrow. For Kate Atkins, who celebrates her birthday today, happy birthday, and hope you're having a good weekend. And thank you to Michael and Ocray, Michael Keane, for nice, kind comments about the show and all the music, the great music we're playing today. You were right with Peter Cetera. It got the vote, Michael, and you're going to go for Robert Miles in this hour, so good luck in that one as well. Great to hear from you. So let's listen back. There was Wamdu Project. This is the 1 o'clock selection, if you like, between two great classic hits.

0: Nothing like an old bank holiday rave. Or how about this one? I think so, yes. Robert Miles. So your last chance to vote, Wamdu Project, King of My Castle, Robert Miles' Children. Both huge, huge dance floor hits. Text me now by WhatsApp to 087-188-0008 and whichever one picks up the most votes and crosses the line first in the next 10 minutes, we'll get to play it in full.
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Sonic, great. Haven't heard it in years. It feels so good. And from 1987. They were still getting over the Rumours collection, but they were still managing to turn out some fantastic songs, Fleetwood Mac and Little Lies. 20 minutes to 2 on Ireland's Classic Hits Radio. Good voting going on there, but not too sure at the moment about the old Wamdu project. It looks as if they're lagging behind a little bit. Who's going to cross the finish line? Well, the other one's Robert Miles' Children. Tell you very shortly.

0: Ireland's Classic Hits Radio with The Cars and the voice of Ben Orr. Ben, a long, long time gone, sadly, passed away in 2000 at the age of 53. That's Drive. What a great song. Now, the weather outside the window, it's a beautiful day. Mixed to cloud and some sunny intervals today. Most areas dry through the afternoon. Few showers possible in the south and northwest. And temperatures 12 to 15 degrees. Mixed week ahead. A lot of sunshine, a lot of cloud and some heavy showers as well. But generally not too bad. So let's find out who most of you voted for between Wham-Doo Project and Robert Miles. Coming up after the break.
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3: Star Wars. The Battle of the Stars. And the winner is...
0: I'm not really surprised by the choice, and what a landslide victory. It was the summer dance hit for 1996, 30 years ago, from Robert Miles.

0: What a classic hit, what a gem. Robert Miles and Children. What do you think, Aisling?
1: Such a tune.
0: Yes.
1: I'm glad it won.
0: So
1: a great one for the spinning class. Oh, great memories from the 90s. Thanks, Gareth.
0: Great song indeed, 1996, the summer dance classic. Just before I go, I want to say a special hello to Kevin Muldoon in Blarney, who retired on Friday from Jerry Murphy Tyres after 41 years. What a great run. And never had a blowout once, eh? Boom, boom. Lots and lots of love from Eileen and all the family. And I'll tell you what I'll do. I won't have a chance today, Kevin, but I'll play you an Eagles song next Saturday morning, okay? One more to go. Aidan's here just after two, continuing the battle of the bands and the Star Wars between two and six. Here's Alanis Morissette.

0: tuned right here to Ireland's Classic Hits Radio. Quick hello to Shane Dwyer in Kilkenny. Glad you enjoyed Robert Miles' Children, Shane, and great old memories of the 1990s. Have a great week. Aidan Cooney's on the way just after 2 o'clock. We'll see you next Saturday just after 10. Take care.
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8: At 2 o'clock, I'm Gary Brennan. Good afternoon. Two Irish people are confirmed to be on board a cruise ship experiencing a suspected hantavirus outbreak. Three passengers on board the MV Hondius have died, while the company behind the cruise says their deaths have not been directly linked to the virus. Oceanwide Expeditions says there's just one confirmed case so far, with a British tourist in intensive care in South Africa. Two crew members are currently experiencing respiratory symptoms, but hantavirus has not been confirmed as the cause. Neither of the Irish passengers on board the ship are reported to be affected. The Thánaiste is in Brussels for 2 days of talks with EU finance ministers. They'll be examining the economic impact of the Middle East conflict and rising energy costs across Europe. Simon Harris says he'll also meet with his Swedish counterpart to discuss Sweden's approach to helping ordinary people invest their savings.
9: It's really important that we all learn from each other, that we work together, and that we see what are the best courses of action to take to protect the European economy and, of course, to protect the Irish economy too. Whilst I'm in Brussels, I'll also be meeting with my Swedish counterpart. As you know, I want to establish new saving and investment accounts for Irish citizens.
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8: Panda Waste customers can expect to see an additional charge on their bill from this month. The company is set to introduce a monthly fuel surcharge of 97 cent due to a rise in oil prices. It'll add €12 to the annual cost of bin collections for more than 350,000 customers. Susan Hayes-Culleton, director of Hayes-Culleton Group, says it's interesting to see it's not being called a price hike.
10: They're not just saying it's a rising cost. They're very much pointing it towards one specific rising cost that is very easy to understand from the perspective of consumers. And the second thing is they're calling it temporary. When, let's say, we see oil prices or energy prices in general falling, the onus then would be on them to decrease it.
8: And finally, restrictions to Dublin's Lewis Red Line services will continue today due to engineering works. Transdev, which operates the Lewis, recommends that intending passengers check the Lewis website, app and social media channels, along with the TFI app for details of the restrictions. Full Lewis Red Line services are expected to resume tomorrow. Dervla Brophy of Transdev outlines what passengers can expect today.
11: So Bank Holiday Monday, the Lewis is operating on the Green Line normally, and on the Red Line there is a bus service from Tala and Sagart to Euston, and from Euston to the Point there is a limited tram service, with buses and trams operating every 15 minutes. A normal service will resume tomorrow, Tuesday, at 5:30 a.m.
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8: Well, Chelsea will attempt to get their European aspirations back on track when they take on Nottingham Forest in the Premier League this afternoon. Five straight league defeats have seen them drop to ninth in the table, but they've been boosted by last weekend's FA Cup semi-final win against Leeds. Interim manager Callum McFarlane says he's enjoying the challenge of getting the team winning again.
13: You can never be prepared for the intensity and the demand, but I'm enjoying it. I'm enjoying the challenge. I'm enjoying the pressure. I enjoyed Wembley, so hopefully if you keep winning, you enjoy it.
8: And Manchester City can move back to within 3 points of leaders Arsenal with a win at Everton tonight. Back home, leaders Shamrock Rovers will look to stay at the summit with a win over Drogheda United in the Premier Division of the SSE Electricity League this evening. St. Pat's will look to keep the pressure on the hoops with a victory on the road against Sligo Rovers. Managerless Waterford go in search of their first win of the campaign when they host Dundalk. Derry City have been boosted by the return of Michael Duffy for their match against Galway United. And there's a North Dublin derby between Shelburne and Bohemia at Dalymount Park.
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8: Some sunny spells developing through the afternoon and evening. Some showers. Highest temperatures of 12 to 15 degrees. And now you're up to date on the station, giving you the chance to win €28,000 from tomorrow morning just by answering "What did Lucy Kennedy say to Colm Hayes?" Ireland's Classic Hits Radio.
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14: And it continues across the afternoon. Who versus who this hour, or whom versus whom, if you prefer. All right, Whitney.

0: So Whitney versus Tracy Chapman. We leave it up to you to vote and decide who is going to come out on top this hour. 087-188-0008 is our number. You can voice note us or text us if you want to get in on this. It's a bit of fun across the bank holiday Monday. May the 4th be with you.
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Kelly Clarkson, Since You've Been Gone. Ireland's Classic Hits Radio. Since You've Been Gone. Yep, home of the 80s and 90s and Battle of the Stars this weekend. Star Wars, May the 4th today be with you. Hope you're enjoying the Bank Holiday Monday. And who will come out on top this hour? Will it be Whitney Houston, I Who Have Nothing, or Tracy Chapman, Fast Car? It's up to you. Text your vote. Either 087-188-0008. Voice message if you want, and we will reveal all in about 20 minutes' time. We should be ready to go. Ireland's Classic Hits Radio.

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0: Ross is lovely. Christina Perry, Jar of Hearts, and of course George Michael and Faith. Battle of the Stars weekend. We will reveal all this hour's challenge, as we told you, between Whitney and Tracy Chapman. Who's going to come out on top? Votes are coming in. Great. Plenty of them as well. It looks even enough. And you'll decide, and we'll count them all, tot them all up shortly, and give you an answer. Meanwhile, Brian Adams, Britney Spears, and John Lennon on the way.
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0: Yeah, yes it is.
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0: Well, baby, I went down.

0: 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So who is our Battle of the Stars? Who is our victor? I'll tell you next here on Ireland's Classic Hits Radio.
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1: 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The Battle of the Stars. And the winner is...
0: Tracy Chapman, Fast Car, is the winner of Battle of the Stars. Beating Whitney, I Who Have Nothing. We'll do another one in the next hour as well. Great fun across this Bank Holiday Monday, Battle of the Stars. May the 4th be with you from Ireland's Classic Hits Radio, home of the 80s and 90s.

0: 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This is Ireland's Classic Hits Radio. Aidan Cooney until 6 this evening with The Corrs and What Can I Do? And Westlife just before that, Flying Without Wings. And we saw them making mementos with their hands during the week, and the big plaque going up at the T3 Arena to honour and remember their 82 concerts there, which is a record-breaking number of concerts over the last 20 years by any act who's appeared there. And of course, they've got a big run coming up this year as well, the 25th anniversary one, which is good. Another battle of the stars on the way, and it's kind of like Ireland versus Sweden. Tell you more shortly.
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12: At 3 o'clock, I'm Gary Brennan. Good afternoon. A meeting of the European political community is underway in Armenia. Taoiseach Micheál Martin is among around 50 leaders attending the summit in Yerevan, which is focusing on geopolitical developments, economic resilience and security. The Prime Minister of Canada, Mark Carney, is also in attendance this year as a guest. The President of the European Commission, Ursula von der Leyen, says there will be a lot of discussion around the idea of an independent Europe.
13: We have to step up our military capabilities to be able to defend and protect ourselves. There's a vast amount of money available for the investment. Now we really have to step up and speed up the production process for military capabilities.
12: Tomorrow is the deadline to register to vote in the Dublin Central and Galway West by-elections. The voting takes place on May 22nd to select TDs to fill the vacated seats of Pascal Donoghue and Catherine Connolly. 14 candidates have been nominated to contest Dublin Central, while in Galway West, 17 people will be on the ballot. Communications manager for An Cumasúin Tuachán, Brian Dawson, says it's vital people have their say.
14: Your vote is your voice, and if you don't use your vote, then somebody else is going to be making a decision on your behalf. So I'd really encourage everyone out there to use your vote in these two by-elections. A decision will be made, so please be part of it, because that decision will impact your community. It impacts the decisions that are made in your community, and it's so vital that you have your say on it.
12: Further protests over fuel costs could take place before October's budget, spokesman James Gagan told Press Association. While nothing is formally planned, public anger remains high. They argue current government supports do not go far enough to ease cost of living pressures. Last month's demonstrations caused significant disruption in Dublin and at key fuel facilities nationwide.
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12: Almost 370 men's sheds across the country have received new government funding to support their running costs. Grants of up to €3,000 were distributed through the Irish Men's Sheds Association. The funding, provided by the Department of Rural and Community Development, will help cover expenses like heating, electricity and insurance. Minister Dara Cleary says the support recognises the vital role men's sheds play in tackling isolation and strengthening communities. And finally, the NHS in England is introducing a one-minute jab that could help tens of thousands of cancer patients. The new immunotherapy injection can be used to treat more than a dozen types of the disease. It's being hailed as a game changer for people who currently have to spend long periods on drips to get a specific drug into their system. Shirley Zuxes is 89 and has bowel cancer. She's one of the first to receive the jab.
2: Not as quick as a COVID jab. It takes a couple of minutes. Whereas a COVID jab is just in and gone. But, I mean, that was nothing. No, it was very good. Very good.
12: Your sport is next.
6: On May 22nd.
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12: While Chelsea and Nottingham Forest are just getting underway in the Premier League, FA Cup finalists Chelsea are hoping to end a run of five league games without a win. Manchester City manager Pep Guardiola says he remains as motivated as ever despite his future remaining unclear. He has another year on his City contract, but the club are believed to be making contingency plans in case Guardiola decides to leave this summer. He says he's as keen to be there as he was a decade ago.
18: It wouldn't be 10 years, even good titles or prices. I don't have incredible environment. Now I feel more, I don't know, happy, not happy, but still have incredible energy.
12: And City take on Everton tonight, looking for a win to take them within 3 points of Premier League leaders Arsenal. Back home, leaders Shamrock Rovers will look to stay at the summit with a win over Drogheda United in the Premier Division of the SSE or Tristy League this evening. St Pat's will look to keep the pressure on the hoops with a victory on the road against Sligo Rovers. Managerless Waterford go in search of their first win of the campaign when they host Dundalk. Derry City have been boosted by the return of Michael Duffy for their match against Galway United. And there's a North Dublin derby between Bohemians and Shelburne at Daly Mount Park.
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12: Some sunny spells developing through the afternoon and evening. Some showers. Highest temperatures of 12 to 15 degrees. And now you're up to date on the station, giving you the chance to win €28,000 from tomorrow morning just by answering "What did Lucy Kennedy say to Colm Hayes?" 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
19: Yes, it continues. May the 4th be with you. And this hour, I think it might be a little one-sided. But it's you who'll decide that, not me. Here is

0: All right. In this battle, this hour, who's going to come out on top? Who are you voting for? Sinead O'Connor or Roxette? 087-188-0008. You can voice note us or just leave a quick message. Leave it up to you or just text us. Whatever suits. So we will reveal all about 20 minutes to 4.
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There is the always smiling Will Young, Leave Right Now, Soft Cells, Tainted Love, and Boy Meets Girl, Waiting for a Star to Fall. Oh, Stamford Bridge, right? Game on there this afternoon in the Premier League. 18 minutes gone, and it is Chelsea 0, Nottingham Forest 2. That's a bit of a shock, isn't it? The Forest, one of the form teams, I suppose, at the moment, aren't they? And also action in Scotland later this evening. Hearts play Rangers, 1-3. That'll be a busy one, I would think. And we've action too in the League of Ireland Premier Division, which is great. The big derby, 5 p.m. Bowes versus Shelburne at Dadyman Park. Derry City host Galway. Shamrock Rovers entertain Drogheda United. Sligo Rovers will play St. Pat's. And it's Waterford versus Dundalk, all kicking off at 5 o'clock this evening. We'll keep in touch with our news and across the shows as well. Easy enough to do. All right, Ireland's Classic Hits Radio, home of the 80s and 90s with Aidan Cooney, here until 6 and Beautiful South.

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1: 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All this weekend, we're doing Battle of the Stars. May the 4th be with you. Yes, Star Wars. Today, it's Sinead O'Connor versus Roxette. Who is going to come out on top in this one, I wonder?
2: 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Damien here. I'm voting for Roxette. 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Up Leeds.
1: Yay. Bye. There's the good bit at the end. Up Leeds. Thanks for that, Damien. Thanks for taking time to get in touch. 087-188-0008 is our number. 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Or will it be Sinead O'Connor's Nothing Compares to You? 087-188-0008 is our number, as we said. Men at Work, Backstreet Boys, Irene Cara on the way.
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0: 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Aidan Cooney, interval 6. And Star Wars. May the 4th be with you at our Battle of the Stars. It's Sinead O'Connor versus Roxette. All will be revealed next.
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3: Star Wars. The Battle of the Stars. And the winner is...
0: Sinead O'Connor. Enjoy. And this was a really big win. Well done, Sinead.

0: Freed from Desire. That's Gala on Ireland's Classic Hits Radio, home of the 80s and 90s. John Waite in there as well. And of course, Battle of the Stars, our Star Wars winner, Sinead O'Connor. Nothing compares to you, with a very big win over Roxette's Listen to Your Heart. And another one coming up at just after four. And I think it's going to be another close one. Two great songs. I'll tell you all about them shortly. Now, in the FA Premier League, it is still Chelsea struggling at home. 2-0 down to Nottingham Forest. Forest 2 goals in the opening 10 minutes or so. And a little bit later this evening, Everton host Manchester City in a game that City really have to win to keep that pressure on Arsenal. So that should be interesting. And there's a League of Ireland Premier Division fixture list as well. Matches kicking off at 5 o'clock this evening. Tell you more about that shortly as well. And we'll keep you up to date with the scores.
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11: At 4 o'clock, I'm Gary Brennan. Good afternoon. A meeting of the European political community is underway in Armenia. Taoiseach Micheál Martin is among around 50 leaders attending the summit in Yerevan, which is focusing on geopolitical developments, economic resilience and security. The Prime Minister of Canada, Mark Carney, is also in attendance this year as a guest. President of the European Commission, Ursula von der Leyen, says there will be a lot of discussion around the idea of an independent Europe.
12: We have to step up our military capabilities to be able to defend and protect ourselves. There is a vast amount of money available for the investment. Now we really have to step up and speed up the production process for military capabilities.
11: Tomorrow is the deadline to register to vote in the Dublin Central and Galway West by-elections. The voting takes place on May 22nd to select TDs to fill the vacated seats of Pascal Donoghue and Catherine Connolly. 14 candidates have been nominated to contest Dublin Central, while in Galway West, 17 people will be on the ballot. Communications manager for Ancomisiún Tochán, Brian Dawson, says it's vital people have their say.
13: Your vote is your voice, and if you don't use your vote, then somebody else is going to be making a decision on your behalf. So I'd really encourage everyone out there to use your vote in these two by-elections. A decision will be made, so please be part of it, because that decision will impact your community, it impacts the decisions that are made in your community, and it's so vital that you have your say on it.
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3: Live.
11: Two Irish people are on board a cruise ship in the Atlantic suspected to be experiencing a hantavirus outbreak. Three passengers of the MV Hondius have died so far, but the cruise company says the virus is not yet confirmed as the cause of death. While six people have become unwell on board the ship, just one definite case has been identified, with a British tourist currently in intensive care in South Africa. Oceanwide Expeditions has confirmed two Irish citizens are on board, but there are no reports of them being affected. Global health expert Larry Gostin says it's serious.
14: I would be worried, because the incubation period for hantavirus can be up to a week, and so it's possible that more cases will arise, and it's uncertain at this stage what, you know, preventive and precaution measures the cruise ship undertook.
11: And finally, the Cliffs of Moher, the Book of Kells and Temple Bar are the biggest letdowns when it comes to tourist attractions here. A new report has looked at more than 619,000 public reviews of 170 attractions, with many visitors underwhelmed by our offerings. It found the Cliffs of Moher showed the strongest expectation versus reality gap, while Kildare Village, the Guinness Storehouse and Dublinia also scored lowly. Many visitors to the cliffs rated it poorly due to fog and mist blocking their view while attending. Your sport is next.
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11: Well, Chelsea's struggles are continuing in the Premier League. They're 2-0 down to a much-changed Nottingham Forest team at Stamford Bridge. A victory for the visitors would see them move 6 points clear of the relegation zone. Manchester City manager Pep Guardiola says he remains as motivated as ever, despite his future remaining unclear. He has another year on his City contract, but the club are believed to be making contingency plans in case Guardiola decides to leave this summer. He says he's as keen to be there as he was a decade ago.
15: I wouldn't be 10 years even, good titles or prices. I don't have incredible environment. Now I feel more, I don't know, happy, not happy, but still have incredible energy.
11: And City take on Everton later on tonight. Five games get underway in the Premier Division of the SSE Airtricity League in an hour's time back home. Drogheda United have made the trip to Tallaght Stadium to face the leaders Shamrock Rovers. Should the Hoops drop points, St Pat's will look to move to the summit with a victory at Sligo Rovers. Winless Waterford take on Dundalk at the RSC. There's a derby between Bowes and Shelburne at Dalymount Park, and Derry City host Galway United.
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11: Some sunny spells developing through the afternoon and evening, some showers, highest temperatures of 12 to 15 degrees. And now you're up to date on the station, giving you the chance to win €28,000 from tomorrow morning just by answering What Did Lucy Kennedy Say to Colm Hayes? 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
0: And this hour, I think this is going to be tight as well. This is one of my favourite songs, by the way, just to let you know, but I can't vote like you can. 087-188-0008 is our voting line. 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Here is song number one.

0: 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Right, who's going to come out on top of this one? 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

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Jenny McDonald is in Cork and says, any chance of a bit of Sharp Day? Smooth Operator, please. When I was living and working in London back in the 80s, this was in the charts and I was a big Sharp Day fan. Actually, why not? A script on the way as well.

0: Ireland's Classic Hits Radio. May the 4th be with you. We're on Battle of the Stars. This hour, will it be Roxette by The Police or Queen's We Will Rock You? Dean Limerick is looking for Queen. Hayden, my choice would be Queen, says Marie. Loving the show. Thanks for the great tunes this afternoon, says Val from Ennis. Doesn't say who she's voting for, though. So who is going to come out on top? If you want to get in this, are you voting for Queen or are you voting for The Police? Let us know and we play the winner, of course. 087-188-0008. On the way, Madonna, Gabrielle and R.E.M.
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0: 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We Will Rock You by Queen, or Roxette by The Police. Who's got to come out on top in our Battle of the Stars? It's on the way.
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1: 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The Battle of the Stars. And the winner is...
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0: can't beat a bit of David Bowie. And China Girl. Great. What year was that again? It was 80s. It was 83, of course. Yeah, the Let's Dance album. Ireland's Classic Hits Radio, home of the 80s and 90s. And we have another. We have did as our final Battle of the Bands. Final. May the 4th be with you coming up in the next hour. And we'll tell you all about it shortly. But again, it's another monster one as well. And I don't know. I think there's two different sets of fans will be interested in this one. So it could go one way or t'other, as they say. All right, that's all coming up shortly. Bee Gees, filling it, and Macy Gray after the news.
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13: At 5 o'clock, I'm Gary Brennan. Good evening. Geopolitical developments, economic resilience and security are the main topics being discussed at a meeting of European leaders. The Taoiseach is among around 50 leaders attending the European Political Community Summit in Armenia today and tomorrow. The Prime Minister of Canada, Mark Carney, has also been invited as a guest. Taoiseach Micheál Martin says day one of the summit saw discussions on a range of issues.
14: We heard directly from President Zelensky on the challenges he and the Ukrainian people face in confronting continuing Russian aggression. We discussed conflict in the Middle East and the impact on energy prices and supply. Most importantly, we discussed how to reduce our dependencies and how to improve our resilience to better withstand global turbulence.
13: More than 240 drivers have been caught using their phones or not wearing a seatbelt this weekend. Gardaí have also detected over 2,400 people speeding during the Maybank holiday road safety campaign, which continues until tomorrow morning. 123 motorists have been arrested for driving under the influence of drugs or alcohol. There have also been two deaths on the road across the last 4 days, bringing the total number of road deaths so far this year to 15. 57.
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7: Live.
13: Growing concerns around flight cancellations has brought travel spending down. That's according to a travel expert who says a lot of the fuel concerns around the Middle East conflict won't impact Irish passengers. The effective shutdown of the Strait of Hormuz by Iranian forces has driven up the cost of fuel, but many Irish airlines have already bought their fuel at a fixed price. Editor of Travel Extra Owen Corrie says it's actually a good time for bargain hunters.
15: We haven't seen flight cancellations in Ireland, but people are holding off bookings. Travel agents are telling me it's down by 20%. The credit card people are monitoring spend, say travel spend is down by something like the same 20 to 25%. We had 3 48-hour flash sales in the last 10 days from Ryanair.
13: And finally, the Cliffs of Moher, the Book of Kells and Temple Bar are the biggest letdowns when it comes to tourist attractions here. The new report has looked at more than 619,000 public reviews of 170 attractions, with many visitors underwhelmed by our offerings. It found the Cliffs of Moher showed the strongest expectation versus reality gap, while Kildare Village, the Guinness Storehouse and Dublinia also scored lowly. Many visitors to the Cliffs rated it poorly due to fog and mist, blocking their view while attending. Your sport is next.
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7: With Supermax. The only thing fresher than that last-minute goal, the 100% fresh Irish chicken breast sandwich from Supermax. A tasty finish.
13: Well, Chelsea's struggles are continuing in the Premier League. They're 3-0 down at time of going to air in the closing stages to a much-changed Nottingham Forest team at Stamford Bridge. A victory for the visitors will see them move 6 points clear of the relegation zone. Manchester City manager Pep Guardiola says he remains as motivated as ever, despite his future remaining unclear. He has another year on his City contract, but the club are believed to be making contingency plans in case Guardiola decides to leave this summer. He says he's as keen to be there as he was a decade ago.
20: I wouldn't be 10 years, even good titles or prizes. I don't have incredible environment. Now I feel more, I don't know, happy, not happy, but still have incredible energy.
13: And City take on Everton later on this evening. Five games are getting underway in the Premier Division of the SSE Artristi League. Drogheda United have made the trip to Tallaght Stadium to face the leaders Shamrock Rovers. Should the Hoops drop points, St Pat's will look to move to the summit with the victory at Sligo Rovers. Windlass Waterford take on Dundalk at the RSC. There's a derby between Bowes and Shelburne at Dalymount Park, and Derry City host Galway United.
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13: Some sunny spells developing through the afternoon and evening. Some showers. Highest temperatures of 12 to 15 degrees. And now you're up to date on the station, giving you the chance to win €28,000 from tomorrow morning just by answering, what did Lucy Kennedy say to Colm Hayes? 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
0: And our final battle this bank holiday Monday afternoon. Two big sellers going head to head. I think one has sold a lot more than the other, in fairness. This guy.
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1: Right, Jim Steinman's song there from Bonnie Tyler sold millions worldwide. Total Eclipse of the Heart versus The Boss and Dancing in the Dark. Which one will come out on top? You decide. 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Vote away on that. It's easy. 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

a lady with an amazing voice, Macy Gray, and I Try in Ireland's Classic Hits Radio, home of the 80s and 90s. And that's from 1999, of course. We're on a Battle of the Stars. May the 4th be with you, Bank Holiday Monday. And Battle of the Stars all day, all weekend, in fact. And our final battle is Dancing in the Dark from Bruce Springsteen versus Bonnie Tyler's Total Eclipse of the Heart. Which one do you think is going to win? You'll decide. All you got to do is vote for whichever song you think you would prefer to hear, and I'll play it in about 20 minutes' time. 087-188-0008 is your way to Ireland's Classic Hits Radio.

0: it. Bruno Mars, When I Was Your Man, at Ireland's Classic Hits Radio, home of the 80s and 90s. That Premier League game this afternoon, Chelsea 1, Nottingham Forest 3 is the full-time score from that game. It leaves Chelsea 9th in the Premier League, 2 points behind Brighton and level with Fulham on 48 points. At the bottom now, Burnley and Wolves obviously gone. West Ham 36 points, Spurs 37, Forest 42, Palace 43 with a game in hand on the others, and Leeds on 43 points. So I think if West Ham fail to beat Arsenal this coming weekend, I think that will probably be the unlucky one for them, because I think Spurs are in fine form at the moment, but you just don't know. We shall see. We're in the middle of Battle of the Stars. It's Bruce Springsteen, Dancing in the Dark versus Total Eclipse of the Heart by Bonnie Tyler. Which one do you want me to play in about 20 minutes time? Let me know which your vote is going to. 087-188-0008, and all will be revealed shortly on the way to Pow and Aerosmith.
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0: Ireland's Classicist Radio, home of the 80s and 90s, with Heart and All I Want to Do. Aerosmith in there as well, and I Don't Want to Miss a Thing. And Topal started us off with China in Your Hand. So who is going to come out on top in our final Battle of the Stars? Will it be Bruce Springsteen? Will it be Bonnie Tyler? Find out next.
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7: Star Wars. 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And the winner is...
0: All right, Sandra Dunn and Glass Devon said, Aidan, this is a great song. And Maria O'Kelly said, Aidan, you have to pick this one so I can dance around the kitchen on my own. You got it. The winner in our final Battle of the Stars this bank holiday Monday afternoon is Bruce Springsteen, of course. 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

0: Pink wrapping us up for Bank Holiday Monday afternoon, just like a pill here in Ireland's Classic Hits Radio, home of the 80s and 90s. And a quick hello to Paddy Murphy, no pal of mine, I haven't seen him in years, and to Geraldine as well, who are enjoying the Classic Hits all afternoon, which is great. Lewis is doing the walk, the PA to House Walk next weekend, which of course is the Darkness into Light from a 4:15 next weekend. And my pal David Orr, he's doing that as well. I think hundreds of thousands of people do it now every year. It's a huge fundraiser for PA. And best of luck with them. Fergal is in Rathfarnham and his mum. They've been enjoying the music all afternoon as well. Kim Wilde is next, playing great stuff like this. Oh yeah, an hour of 80s, just what the doctor ordered. Enjoy.
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8: At 6, good evening, I'm Tina Gates. Two Irish people remain on board a cruise ship in the Atlantic where a hantavirus outbreak is suspected to have killed 3 people. 6 people have become unwell on board the MV Hondius, but just one definite case has been identified. Oceanwide Expeditions has confirmed 2 Irish citizens are on board, but there are no reports of them being affected. Global health expert Larry Gostin says it's serious.
9: I would be worried because the incubation period for hantavirus can be up to a week, and so it's possible that more cases will arise, and it's uncertain at this stage what, you know, preventive and precaution measures the cruise ship undertook.
8: Authorities in Germany say 2 people have been killed after a car ploughed into a crowd in the eastern city of Leipzig. Reports say several others have been injured. The driver's been arrested. Sky's Olivia Guthrie's following developments.
10: Initially, we've had some local radio reports that it was a damaged Volkswagen SUV, which was seen speeding through the pedestrian zone. And there were some reports that there was a person clinging to the hood of that car.
8: A young boy has been released without charge after being arrested after a Gartha was hit by an e-bike in West Dublin. The Gartha was struck as officers tried to stop a boy driving erratically on an e-bike in Hartstown Park in Blanchestown yesterday evening. The officers understood to have suffered minor injuries. An investigation is underway and a file is being prepared for the Gartha National Youth Diversion Bureau. More than 240 drivers have been caught using their phones or not wearing a seatbelt this weekend. Gardaí have also detected over 2,400 people speeding during the May Bank Holiday Road Safety Campaign, which continues until tomorrow morning. 123 motorists have been arrested for driving under the influence of drugs or alcohol. There have also been two deaths on the roads across the last 4 days, bringing the total number of road deaths so far this year to 57. Geopolitical developments, economic resilience and security are the main topics being discussed at a meeting of European leaders. The Taoiseach's among 50 leaders attending the European Political Community Summit in Armenia today and tomorrow. The Prime Minister of Canada, Mark Carney, has also been invited as a guest. Micheál Martin says day one of the summit saw discussions on a range of issues.
11: We heard directly from President Zelensky on the challenges he and the Ukrainian people face in confronting continuing Russian aggression. We discussed conflict in the Middle East and the impact on energy prices and supply. Most importantly, we discussed how to reduce our dependencies and how to improve our resilience to better withstand global turbulence.
8: Growing concerns about flight cancellations are starting to hit travel spending. A travel expert says uncertainty is making some passengers hesitate before booking trips. But editor of Travel Extra, Owen Corrie, says the short-term impact on Irish travellers may be limited because many airlines locked in fuel costs in advance.
12: We haven't seen flight cancellations in Ireland, but people are holding off bookings. Travel agents are telling me it's down by 20%. The credit card people are monitoring spend, say, travel spend is down by something like the same 20 to 25%. We had 3 48-hour flash sales in the last 10 days from Ryanair.
8: There have been no prosecutions under Ireland's ticket touting legislation since it was introduced in 2012. The law bans the sale of tickets above face value for designated events, but a loophole means events not officially listed are exempt. It comes as tickets for next year's Ryder Cup in Limerick have already appeared online at several times their original price. And that's your latest news update at 6:04.
13: And in sport, SSE are Tristy League Premier Division leaders Shamrock Rovers are 2-0 up against Drogheda United. John McGovern and Matthew Healy have scored for the Hoops at Tallaght Stadium. It's 1-1 between St. Pat's and Sligo Rovers, with Dundalk 2-1 up at the basement side Waterford. It's currently 1-1 between Bohemians and Shelburne, and goalless between Derry City and Galway United. Nottingham Forest have lumped more Premier League misery on Chelsea. They've won 3-1 at Stamford Bridge to inflict a 6th straight league defeat on the Londoners. Forest are now 6 points clear of the relegation zone. Manchester City manager Pep Guardiola says he remains as motivated as ever despite his future remaining unclear. He has another year on his City contract, but the club are believed to be making contingency plans in case Guardiola decides to leave this coming summer. His City side take on Everton tonight, looking for a win that would take them back within 3 points of the Premier League leaders Arsenal. A repeat of last year's final headlines the opening round of games in the All-Ireland Senior Football Championship. League winners Donegal have been drawn away to the reigning champions Kerry on the weekend of May the 24th. On the same weekend, Cork and Meath will have their third clash of this season. Galway host Kildare and Tyrone go to Roscommon. The other games in the opening round will be played on the last weekend of May. Mayo go to Monaghan, Armagh will host Derry, Westmeath take on Cavan, and Dublin will play against Louth. China's Wu Yitsa will need to win 5 more frames this evening to be crowned World Snooker Champion for the first time. He's recovered from losing 5 straight frames to win 3 in a row to build a 13 frames to 12 lead over Sean Murphy after the afternoon session at the Crucible. Should the 22-year-old come out on top later, he'll be the second youngest world champion ever. Leinster will be without Robbie Henshaw for their United Rugby Championship match with the Lions this coming weekend. The Ireland centre is going through the return-to-play protocols after being stretchered off in Leinster's win against Toulon in the Champions Cup semi-finals on Saturday. Winger James Lowe and prop Tadhg Furlong have both trained today with the URC champions, while Jack Conan and Tommy O'Brien's fitness will be assessed again later in the week. Dennis Buckley will be leaving Connacht at the end of the season. The veteran prop is the province's second most capped player, and he was part of the Pro 12 winning team in 2016. And that's your news and sport. I'm Will O'Callaghan. It's now 6:06.
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15: Tonight will start mainly dry with a mix of cloud and clear spells. Scattered showers developing in the west overnight with lowest temperatures of 3 to 7 degrees. And now you're up to date on the station, giving you the chance to win €28,000 tomorrow morning just by answering what did Lucy Kennedy say to Colm Hayes, Ireland's Classic Hits Radio.
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80s show with the amazing 80s on Ireland's Classic Hits Radio with Mike and the Mechanics. 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

0: lined up some awesome 80s hits to play for you after the break from Casey and the Sunshine Band. Madonna. Another 30 minutes of the Kim Wilde 80s show coming up shortly on Ireland's Classic Hits Radio.
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it's Kim Wilde here on Ireland's Classic Hits Radio. And if Madonna gets you into the groove and you wanted to be David Bowie's China Girl, then this is a show for you. It's a Kim Wilde 80s show.

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Simply Red's Holding Back the Years was written in 1982 when frontman Mick Hucknall was just 17 years old. Isn't that amazing? What a classic song it is too. And here it is on the Kim Wilde 80s Show.

0: 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I'm Kim Wilde. 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

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And this is Casey and the Sunshine Band. 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

0: 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And Aha. I'm Kim Wilde, and I'll be back tomorrow evening on Ireland's Classic Hits Radio.
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13: At 7, good evening, I'm Tina Gates. Two people have been killed and another two seriously injured after a car rammed into a crowd in Germany. Authorities say it ploughed into the central pedestrian zone in the eastern city of Leipzig. The driver has been arrested and police are trying to work out a motive. Sky's Olivia Guthrie's following developments.
14: Initially, we've had some local radio reports that it was a damaged Volkswagen SUV, which was seen speeding through the pedestrian zone. And there were some reports that there was a person clinging to the hood of that car.
13: Two Irish passengers are among those listed on a cruise ship experiencing a suspected viral outbreak of hantavirus. Three people travelling on the MV Hondius in the Atlantic have died, with two crew members currently experiencing respiratory problems. While none of those cases have been confirmed as hantavirus, one passenger has been diagnosed with the illness and is currently in intensive care in South Africa. None of the impacted people are Irish, according to Ocean nationwide expeditions who run the cruise. Global health expert Larry Gostin says the virus isn't easily transferred between humans.
15: The real risk is from, you know, exposure to the rodent droppings or their urine, or those droppings can be disturbed and they go in the air and you can breathe it in and get it. It's something that everyone who's in the area of a rat dropping could be exposed.
13: A young boy has been released without charge after being arrested after a Gartha was hit by an e-bike in West Dublin. The Gartha was struck as officers tried to stop a boy driving erratically on an e-bike in Hartstown Park in Blanchestown yesterday evening. The officer is understood to have suffered minor injuries. An investigation is underway and a file is being prepared for the Gartha National Youth Diversion Bureau. More than 240 drivers have been caught using their phones or not wearing a seatbelt this weekend. Gardaí have also detected over 2,400 people speeding during the May bank holiday weekend road safety campaign, which continues until tomorrow morning. 123 motorists have been arrested for driving under the influence of drugs or alcohol. There have also been two deaths on the road across the last 4 days, bringing the total number of road deaths so far this year to 57. Geopolitical developments, economic resilience and security are the main topics being discussed at a meeting of European leaders. The Taoiseach's among around 50 leaders attending the European Political Community Summit in Armenia today and tomorrow. The Prime Minister of Canada, Mark Carney, has also been invited as a guest. Taoiseach Micheál Martin says day one of the summit saw discussions on a wide range of issues.
16: We heard directly from President Zelensky on the challenges he and the Ukrainian people face in confronting continuing Russian aggression. We discussed conflict in the Middle East and the impact on energy prices and supply. Most importantly, we discussed how to reduce our dependencies and how to improve our resilience to better withstand global turbulence.
13: America says it has successfully helped two merchant vessels travel through the Strait of Hormuz, despite the efforts of the Iranian military. U.S. Central Command says the ships crossed the waterway thanks to the presence of U.S. Navy-guided missile destroyers in the Gulf. Iran claims to have hit an American warship, but that's been denied by U.S. officials. Professor of International Politics at UCD, Scott Lucas, says it's a hollow victory for Donald Trump.
17: Even if the Americans got two ships out of the strait, you're talking hundreds of ships, indeed arguably more than 1,000 ships that are bottled up and cannot get out. So you can imagine how long it would take to get all of them through, even with the full commitment of American forces.
13: And that's your latest news update at 7:04.
18: And in sport, Shamrock Rovers have stretched their lead to 3 points at the top of the Premier Division of the SSE Airtricity League. John McGovern scored twice as the Hoops beat Drogheda 4-1 at Talla Stadium. St. Pat's were held to a 1-1 draw by Sligo Rovers, while Shelburne and Bohemians drew 2-2 at Dalymount Park. Managerless Waterford are still without a win after a 3-3 draw with Dundalk, and Galway United and Derry City drew 1-1. Nottingham Forest have taken a huge step towards Premier League safety with a 3-1 win at managerless Chelsea. They are now 6 points clear of the bottom three. Manchester City have the chance to cut Arsenal's advantage of the top back to 3 points when they go to Everton later this evening. In the Scottish Premiership in the second half, it's 1-1 between the leaders Hearts and their title rivals Rangers. A repeat of last year's final headlines the opening round of games in the All-Ireland Senior Football Championship. League winners Donegal have been drawn away to the reigning champions Kerry on the weekend of May the 24th. On the same weekend, Cork and Meath will have their third clash of the season. Galway will host Kildare and Tyrone go to Roscommon. The other games in the opening round will all be played on the last weekend of May. Mayo go to Monaghan. You've got Armagh hosting Derry. Westmeath take on Cavan. And Dublin will play Louth in a repeat of their game from last weekend. China's Wu Yeti will need to win 5 more frames this evening if he's to be crowned world snooker champion for the first time. He's recovered from losing 5 straight frames this afternoon to win 3 in a row to build a 13 frames to 12 lead over Sean Murphy. Should the 22-year-old come out on top later, first to 18 will win. He'll become the the second youngest world champion ever. Leinster will be without Robbie Henshaw for their United Rugby Championship match against the Lions this weekend. The Ireland centre is going through the return to play protocols after being stretchered off in Leinster's win over Toulon in the Champions Cup semi-finals at the weekend. Winger James Lowe and prop Tadhg Furlong have both trained today with the URC champions. Jack Conan and Tommy O'Brien will have their fitness assessed later in the week. And Dennis Buckley will leave Connacht at the end of the current season. The veteran prop is the province's second most capped player and was part of the Pro 12 winning team in 2016. And that's your news and sports. I'm Will O'Callaghan. It's now 6 minutes past seven.
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19: Tonight will start mainly dry with a mix of cloud and clear spells. Scattered showers developing in the west overnight with lowest temperatures of 3 to 7 degrees. And now you're up to date on the station, giving you the chance to win €28,000 tomorrow morning just by answering "What did Lucy Kennedy say to Colm Hayes?" Ireland's Classic Hits Radio.
1: Now, kicking off another hour on Ireland's home of the 80s and 90s. With

is Ireland's Classic Hits Radio, your home of the 80s and 90s, with myself, Ruth Scott, until 9 o'clock tonight. The Stunning, who played the opening night of Momentum, the festival that was on in Galway at the weekend, and they opened it on Friday night. Amazing. Amazing. Now, also, can I just say, didn't I say this a couple of weeks ago, that there were strong rumours doing the rounds that Joanne McNally was going to be on the next Celebrity Traitors series on BBC? It has been confirmed over the weekend. And can I tell you, she's in excellent company with two of my other favourite comedians, Rob Beckett and Ramesh Ranganathan. Also, James Blunt is going to be one of the contestants. And he is, well, cutting, a bit rude and hilariously funny. So that one will totally have me enthralled. Jerry Hall, Bella Ramsey, the young actor from The Last of Us, and Hayley Cropper and Grant Mitchell, two soap members. So I, for one, will be glued to Celebrity Traitors when it's on. Apparently it's not happening until after the summer. I don't even want to think about that time of the year. What I do want to think about is 28,000. It is a deliciously round number, and it could be all yours. I will give you a little refresher on how to

0: Ireland's Classic Hits Radio. I do hope you had a lovely weekend. And I hope you haven't spent all your money over the long weekend. And if you're basically thinking, do you know, I could do with replenishing the coffers, this is just the right time for me to tell you about our competition, What Lucy Kennedy Said to Colm Hayes. So it's an 8-word question. I know, normally radio stations ask you for an answer. No, we're telling you the answer is 2. We need you to figure out the question. Here are the words we have at the moment. Okay, it's an 8-word question. We have 5 of the words. How many times blank you blank at blank? Okay, how many times blank you blank at blank? If you can figure that out, you're going to be 28 grand all the richer. It's happening again all this week. 5 chances every day for What Lucy Kennedy Said to Colm Hayes. And also, let me tell you why you'll probably want to win the full amount. To go and see one of your favourite classic hits artists. I feel you in on the most expensive concert I've seen on sale in a long time, when I also play a classic hit from her shortly tonight.
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out of nothing other than nosiness, I had a little Google to see how much tickets to Celine Dion were. No, I'm not going. These are the big shows she's doing in Paris. The first website I looked at, the tickets were $6,500 per person. I have a feeling that might not have been a legitimate website. But then I did see another one that they looked like they were about €700 or €800, which is a lot of money. But you know what? Don't knock it. It could be somebody's once in a lifetime kind of a thing. And if that's the case, you do whatever you want. And especially if you happen to win €28,000 for what Lucy Kennedy said to Colm Hayes, you can do whatever you want with your money. Bring a load of people to see Celine Dion with you. And if you can't get there in the meantime, here she is, one of our favourites here at Ireland's Classic Hits Radio.

0: to the Netflix David Beckham documentary comes another documentary about a very famous actress and singer. Someone who, in fact, has been a successful singer across decades and has sold more than 80 million records. I'm going to play her next tonight on Ireland's Classic Hits Radio.
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Ireland's Classic Hits Radio. With myself, Ruth Scott. Now, in there was Kylie Minogue. Can't get you out of my head. The Kylie Minogue documentary is due out soon. The date hasn't yet been confirmed, but it's... Oh, I thought this was really interesting. It's going to be directed by the Emmy and BAFTA award winner, Michael Hart, who's from County Donegal. I'm going to remind you of that now every time I play Kylie on the radio. I will also let you know as soon as I get any word as to when we'll be able to watch it. This is Ireland's Classic Hits Radio.

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7: Good evening, I'm Aidan Delaney. Two Irish passengers are among those listed on a cruise ship experiencing a viral outbreak. Three people travelling on the MV Hondius in the Atlantic have died so far, with two crew members currently experiencing respiratory problems. None of those cases have been confirmed as hantavirus just yet, but one passenger has been diagnosed with the illness and is in intensive care. None of those impacted are Irish, according to Oceanwide Expeditions, who run the cruise. The Department of Foreign Affairs says it's providing consular assistance. A 33-year-old man has been arrested after a car was rammed into a crowd in Germany. Two people were killed and two others seriously injured following the incident in Leipzig earlier. Authorities say they're still trying to establish a motive. Speaking through a translator, Interior Minister Armin Schuster says the suspect has been apprehended.
8: A 33-year-old German citizen was arrested and everything else we are going to talk about once we know the developments. And I would like to also thank the police who were very quickly present.
7: A young boy has been released without charge after being arrested after hitting a Garda with an e-bike in West Dublin. The Garda was struck as officers tried to stop the boy driving erratically in Hartstown Park in Blanchardstown yesterday evening. The officer is understood to have suffered minor injuries. An investigation is underway and a file is being prepared for the Garda National Youth Diversion Bureau. America says it successfully helped two merchant vessels travel through the Strait of Hormuz despite the efforts of the Iranian military. The U.S. Central Command says the ships crossed the waterway thanks to the presence of U.S. Navy guided missile destroyers in the Gulf. Iran claims to have hit an American warship, but that's been denied by U.S. officials. Professor of International Politics at UCD, Scott Lucas, says it's a hollow victory for Donald Trump.
9: Even if the Americans got two ships out of the strait, you're talking hundreds of ships, indeed arguably more than 1,000 ships that are bottled up and cannot get out. So you can imagine how long it would take to get all of them through, even with the full commitment of American forces.
7: And that's your news for now.
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10: Tonight will start mainly dry with a mix of cloud and clear spells. Scattered showers developing in the west overnight with lowest temperatures of 3 to 7 degrees. An air up to date on the station giving you the chance to win €28,000 tomorrow morning just by answering what did Lucy Kennedy say to Colm Hayes, Ireland's Classic Hits Radio.
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0: Ireland's Classic Hits Radio with myself, Ruth Scott. Monday to Thursday, 7 to 9pm. There is a man who over the weekend broke the world record for having the most Marvel tattoos. Yeah, the Marvel characters. Now, this even includes one on his groin that even he himself says no one else will see. He's got 63 tattoos. And you know what? You'd be right in asking the question, what about the pain when you're getting all those tattoos? Have a listen to this. He's got, I think it's a kind of a North England accent. And he talks about how he sits in the chair and he runs through two sets of emotions.
1: It's horrible. I go through a cycle of can't wait to get in. Second, I sit in the chair, can't wait for it to be over.
0: Can't wait to get in. Can't wait to get it over with. God, I'm not brave enough. Right, coming up a little bit later this hour, the rules for any of the very fancy pants who will be attending the Met Gala in New York. One of the rules about the food they eat is bonkers. I'll tell you about it this hour. But first, from the Romeo and Juliet soundtrack, the Cardigans on Ireland's Classic Hits Radio.

Ireland's Classic Hits Radio with myself, Ruth Scott. Now imagine the scenario, just gone and won an Oscar for having the best documentary, Mr. Nobody Against Putin. You're getting on a plane in JFK and they say to you, you're not allowed to bring your Oscar statue out in your hand luggage because it could be used as a weapon. And so in the airport, they just box it up, stick it in a cardboard box, wrapping it in a bit of bubble wrap. Sure enough, as you might imagine, when this guy landed in Germany, no sign of the Oscar. I think the subtle message behind all this is, don't win an Oscar. No, I'm kidding. He actually ended up finding it. Eventually, they found it and gave it back to him. Now,

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0: 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You're home of the 80s and 90s with myself, Ruth Scott. Monday to Thursday, 7 to 9pm. Now, I saw this news earlier today, and this is genuinely sad news. I feel that almost everybody in the country has watched an episode of Bosco at some stage in their life, whether as a kid or maybe even just watching it on those retro throwback shows. But one of the presenters has sadly passed away, Gráinne. Gráinne Iwachu was her name. And she was on Bosco as a presenter. And I just thought I'd play a little clip because I know you'll remember her voice. This is when she was on with Bosco and they were talking about the best way to eat an Easter egg.
1: That's my favourite way of eating Easter eggs. Well, listen, what about our song now
2: our
1: about
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1: Easter eggs?
2: Oh, yes, that's the one all about the way you eat your Easter egg.
0: Oh, isn't that so sad? R.I.P. Gráinne, and thank you for the lovely, cute, happy memories that we have from you presenting Bosco all those years. This is Ireland's Classic Hits Radio.

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0: 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This is the one where, for instance, a couple of years ago, Kim Kardashian famously wore Marilyn Monroe's beautiful dress. Rihanna, she wore the world's biggest yellow dress. And honestly, if you just Google image Met Gala, you'll just go down a rabbit hole of some of the craziest pictures of craziest outfits ever. But there's a few rules for the guests that are attending tonight in NYC. No phones allowed. Fair enough. There'll be loads of photographers. No uninvited guests. Well, nobody wants gatecrashers at their party. No negative comments in the press or you won't be invited back, apparently. But the most unusual rule, this is set by apparently Anna Wintour. She says parsley, garlic and onion are not allowed on the menu. You can't have garlic and onion so that the guests will have fresh breath. And you can't have parsley because you don't want pictures of people with bits of green in their teeth. God, haven't we little to be worrying about? Right, on the way next. I didn't even realise it was finished already. I'll tell you about it next tonight on Ireland's Classic Hits Radio.
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0: done and dusted. 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Late Late Show. End of the season apparently happened on Friday night. I didn't even realise it was the end of the Late Late Show season. 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
2: Ireland's Classic Hits Radio, your home of the 80s and 90s with myself, Ruth Scott. If it wasn't you that won the 8.7 million lotto win over the weekend, you probably wouldn't turn up your nose at 28 grand. That is exactly what is in the prize pot for a competition where Lucy Kennedy said to Colm Hayes. The guys are going to be back bright and early in the morning. And you know what? I'm going to be back as well. Well, not early in the morning, let's face it. But tomorrow evening at 7. I'll see you then.
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8: Good evening, I'm Aidan Delaney. Two Irish passengers are among those listed on a cruise ship experiencing a viral outbreak. Three people travelling on the MV Hondius in the Atlantic have died so far, with two crew members currently experiencing respiratory problems. None of those cases have been confirmed as hantavirus just yet, but one passenger has been diagnosed with the illness and is in intensive care. None of those impacted are Irish, according to Oceanwide Expeditions, who run the cruise. The Department of Foreign Affairs says it's providing consular assistance. A 33-year-old man has been arrested after a car was rammed into a crowd in Germany. Two people were killed and two others seriously injured following the incident in Leipzig earlier. Authorities say they're still trying to establish a motive. Speaking through a translator, Interior Minister Armin Schuster says the suspect has been apprehended.
9: A 33-year-old German citizen was arrested, and everything else we are going to talk about once we know the developments. And I would like to also thank the police who were very quickly present.
8: A young boy has been released without charge after being arrested after hitting a Garda with an e-bike in West Dublin. The Garda was struck as officers tried to stop the boy driving erratically in Hartstown Park in Blanchardstown yesterday evening. The officer is understood to have suffered minor injuries. An investigation is underway and a file is being prepared for the Garda National Youth Diversion Bureau. America says it successfully helped two merchant vessels travel through the Strait of Hormuz despite the efforts of the Iranian military. The U.S. Central Command says the ships crossed the waterway thanks to the presence of U.S. Navy guided missile destroyers in the Gulf. Iran claims to have hit an American warship, but that's been denied by U.S. officials. Professor of International Politics at UCD, Scott Lucas, says it's a hollow victory for Donald Trump.
10: Even if the Americans got two ships out of the strait, you're talking hundreds of ships, indeed arguably more than 1,000 ships that are bottled up and cannot get out. So you can imagine how long it would take to get all of them through, even with the full commitment of American forces.
8: And that's your news for now.
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8: Tonight will start mainly dry with a mix of cloud and clear spells. Scattered showers developing in the west overnight with lowest temperatures of 3 to 7 degrees. An air up to date on the station giving you the chance to win €28,000 tomorrow morning just by answering What Did Lucy Kennedy Say to Colm Hayes? 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
1: TV show tours. 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
2: Oh, yeah, you can do a Bridgerton
1: tour. 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
13: Good evening, I'm Aidan Delaney. Two Irish people are among 149 passengers and crew on board a cruise ship in the Atlantic, which is experiencing a suspected outbreak of hantavirus. Three people have died after becoming ill on board, while two crew members are experiencing respiratory issues at present, none of which are Irish citizens. A British tourist is the first confirmed case of the virus from the ship. He's currently in intensive care in South Africa. Oceanwide Expedition says none of the deaths so far have been confirmed by the virus. Global health expert Larry Gostin says it's not clear what steps the cruise has taken to prevent the spread.
14: There are legal obligations placed upon ship conveyances. So under the WHO international health regulations, there's supposed to be kind of rigorous measures for disinfection, sanitation of those ships.
13: The situation in the Strait of Hormuz is highly unclear, with conflicting claims from both sides tonight. America's dismissed reports that two Iranian missiles hit a warship, while Tehran's disputing claims that two US-flagged merchant ships have successfully crossed the key trade route. Speaking through an interpreter, French President Emmanuel Macron, who's been meeting the Taoiseach and other EU leaders in Armenia, says he still won't get involved in the conflict.
15: Si les États-Unis veulent réouvrir, sont prêts à réouvrir Hormuz.
16: If the United States is ready to reopen the Strait of Hormuz, that's great. That's what we've been asking for. However, we will not participate in any forceful operation within a framework that, in my opinion, does not seem clear.
13: It's been revealed New York's former mayor Rudy Giuliani is recovering from pneumonia. His spokesman says he's in a critical but stable condition in hospital following his admission yesterday. The 81-year-old came to global prominence after leading the city's recovery from the September 11th attacks and later became Donald Trump's lawyer. And Dolly Parton has cancelled her Las Vegas residency again amid ongoing health concerns. The Grammy winner has posted on social media, telling fans it's going to be a little while before I'm up to stage performance level. She declined to specify what her illness is, but says she's responding well to treatment. It means she won't be able to perform this September in shows that were originally scheduled for last December. She says she'd love to get on stage, but I can't be dizzy carrying around banjos, guitars and such on 5-inch heels. And that's your news for now.
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17: Tonight will start mainly dry with a mix of cloud and clear spells. Scattered showers developing in the west overnight with lowest temperatures of 3 to 7 degrees. 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
8: Good evening, I'm Aidan Delaney. Two Irish people are among 149 passengers and crew on board a cruise ship in the Atlantic, which is experiencing a suspected outbreak of hantavirus. Three people have died after becoming ill on board, while two crew members are experiencing respiratory issues at present, none of which are Irish citizens. A British tourist is the first confirmed case of the virus from the ship. He's currently in intensive care in South Africa. Oceanwide Expedition says none of the deaths so far have been confirmed by the virus. Global health expert Larry Gostin says it's not clear what steps the cruise has taken to prevent the spread.
9: There are legal obligations placed upon ship conveyances. So under the WHO international health regulations, there's supposed to be kind of rigorous measures for disinfection, sanitation of those ships.
8: The situation in the Strait of Hormuz is highly unclear, with conflicting claims from both sides tonight. America's dismissed reports that two Iranian missiles hit a warship, while Tehran's disputing claims that two US-flagged merchant ships have successfully crossed the key trade route. Speaking through an interpreter, French President Emmanuel Macron, who's been meeting the Taoiseach and other EU leaders in Armenia, says he still won't get involved in the conflict.
10: Si les États-Unis veulent réouvrir, sont prêts à réouvrir Hormuz.
11: If the United States is ready to reopen the Strait of Hormuz, that's great. That's what we've been asking for. However, we will not participate in any forceful operation within a framework that, in my opinion, does not seem clear.
8: It's been revealed New York's former mayor Rudy Giuliani is recovering from pneumonia. His spokesman says he's in a critical but stable condition in hospital following his admission yesterday. The 81-year-old came to global prominence after leading the city's recovery from the September 11th attacks and later became Donald Trump's lawyer. And Dolly Parton has cancelled her Las Vegas residency again amid ongoing health concerns. The Grammy winner has posted on social media, telling fans, "It's going to be a little while before I'm up to stage performance level." She declined to specify what her illness is, but says she's responding well to treatment. It means she won't be able to perform this September in shows that were originally scheduled for last December. She says she'd love to get on stage, but I can't be dizzy carrying around banjos, guitars and such on 5-inch heels. And that's your news for now.
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2: Tonight will start mainly dry with a mix of cloud and clear spells. Scattered showers developing in the west overnight with lowest temperatures of 3 to 7 degrees. An air up to date on the station giving you the chance to win €28,000 tomorrow morning just by answering What Did Lucy Kennedy Say to Colm Hayes? 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
3: 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Now, more of the 80s and 90s. Ireland's Classic Hits Radio.

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2: In the morning, that's what you need. You need a bit of laughter. We need more laughter in this world.
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0: It's Trina, and what a prize we have for you on the show this week. A two-night retreat for two at the foot of Connacht's highest mountains at Delphi Lodge. 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